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4: Tonight looks mostly clear with lows near 63. Tomorrow, expect mostly cloudy skies, highs near 78 and southwest winds near 10. Clouds stick around tomorrow night as lows settle into the upper 50s. Wednesday brings a few passing clouds along with highs back in the upper 70s. Thursday turns mostly sunny with highs near 80. And by Friday, the sunshine continues, with highs climbing into the mid-80s, lows in the low 60s, and southwest winds at 10.
5: As you know from listening to this program, multitasking slows us down big time because we're not really doing two things at once. We're switching from task to task, and it doesn't make us more productive. It leads to more mistakes and makes each task take longer to complete. In fact, it makes everything we do take 40% longer. And here, finally, is a big reason why. According to Georgetown University computer science professor Cal Newport, it has to do with what he calls attention residue. Like, you know how if you don't wash a plate well enough, there's old food residue left on it? Same thing happens to our brain when we don't complete a task. Attention residue. We're still thinking about our previous task when we start another one. So we're not completely focused on what we're doing. We have leftover attention residue. So our expert says your best bet to be mega productive is to set aside enough time to completely finish projects before starting on the next one. There you have it.
6: Intelligence for your life.

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4: Tonight looks mostly clear with lows near 63. Tomorrow, expect mostly cloudy skies, highs near 78 and southwest winds near 10. Clouds stick around tomorrow night as lows settle into the upper 50s. Wednesday brings a few passing clouds along with highs back in the upper 70s. Thursday turns mostly sunny with highs near 80. And by Friday, the sunshine continues, with highs climbing into the mid-80s, lows in the low 60s, and southwest winds at 10.
5: Well, here's some good news. Experts say we should no longer stress about getting older because once we hit middle age, so think around the age 45, we do become better people. We become less selfish, and we exhibit that by being truly happy for others instead of jealous and feeling good about giving money away instead of being stingy. This is according to research from the University of Oregon. They found after the age of 45, people do score higher on personality tests for altruism. And the reward centers of the brain light up more when they witness money going to charity than the brains of younger people. Also, the researchers found that the older we get, the more we do good things just for the joy of helping other people without expecting anything in return or any recognition. The researchers say this is because by the time we reach middle age, we have enough life experience under our belt that we know how our actions can benefit others, and we think more about others than we do ourselves. Yay, oldness.
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0: Dog Country is W267CO Sparta and WBOG Toma.
1: The massive wildfires in Spokane, Washington are being called one of the worst natural disasters that region has ever seen. Officials say more than 700 structures have been destroyed, but the full extent of the damage is not yet known. At this point, they're 0% contained. Washington Governor Bob Ferguson's already declared a statewide emergency. Fire crews from 12 different states and even international partners have arrived in Spokane to help battle the fires. At last count, more than 4,000 personnel have been dispatched. Meantime, we hear from Dina Kodiak in California that wildfires in that state have destroyed more homes than ever.
2: The number of homes destroyed has risen from 3% at the turn of the century to 18% in 2020. According to a UC Merced study, safety efforts can't keep up with stronger fires and more homes built in risky areas. California has seen a bigger drop in surviving homes than the rest of the West. According to the study, however, homes with fire protections, like home hardening and defensible space, are much more likely to survive big fires. Nearly half survive versus just 20% without precaution. I'm Dina Kodiak.
1: Millions of Americans in the Southeast are dealing with a brutal heat wave. Extreme heat warnings are again in effect for parts of Arizona, California, Nevada, and Utah. Where triple digits are again expected, Phoenix could see temperatures between 109 and 116 degrees through Wednesday. The House Ethics Committee says it's recommending the House censure Congressman Chuck Edwards for alleged inappropriate conduct. The committee said substantial evidence shows that Edwards' conduct with two young female staffers violated the spirit of the House's prohibition on sexual harassment and unwanted advances. The report notes, however, there's no evidence that the North Carolina Republican engaged in sexual activity with or propositioned any of his staffers. In a 15-page rebuttal, Edwards' counsel calls the committee's findings unfounded. I'm Scott Carr.
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10: Tonight looks mostly clear with lows near 63. Tomorrow, expect mostly cloudy skies, highs.

0: near 78 and southwest winds near 10. Clouds stick around tomorrow night as lows settle into the upper 50s. Wednesday brings a few passing clouds along with highs back in the upper 70s. Thursday turns mostly sunny with highs near 80. And by Friday, the sunshine continues, with highs climbing into the mid-80s, lows in the low 60s, and southwest winds at 10.
1: From our health and wellness files, next time you're at the market, you might want to pick up a few mangoes. A study from Texas A&M University has now found people who eat 1.5 mangoes every day, they have better blood sugar control, less inflammation in their body, and decreased blood pressure even. Another study from Oklahoma State found that people who drank a mango shake with breakfast were able to offset the negative effects of a fatty meal. So what is it about mango that does the trick? It's the combination of vitamin C and fiber. And when the bacteria in your gut breaks down mango, it releases beneficial phytochemicals. The magic of the mango.
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1: Tonight looks mostly clear with lows near 63. Tomorrow, expect mostly cloudy skies, highs near 78 and

0: Southwest winds near 10. Clouds stick around tomorrow night as lows settle into the upper 50s. Wednesday brings a few passing clouds along with highs back in the upper 70s. Thursday turns mostly sunny with highs near 80. And by Friday, the sunshine continues, with highs climbing into the mid-80s, lows in the low 60s, and southwest winds at 10.
1: Welcome back. John Tesh now with Give Gerard. We have another one of those wedding trends, and you and I are like the wedding reporters now.
2: Basically.
1: Millennials don't want a standard honeymoon anymore. No. You've seen this with some of your younger friends. They want many moons instead of one honeymoon. So it's all about taking your honeymoon in small doses. So instead of 2 weeks in the Bahamas, you spend a long weekend there, and then you go to a foreign city for a few days, and then a few months later, you spend a few days in the mountains. You've seen this?
2: I have seen it. I think it's part of a general trend of people getting married later in life. And they kind of don't need to get away together as much as they used to need to get away together. A lot of times it's true that people are living together before they get married. So the honeymoon, the like going away together, they're really establishing the cohabitation thing. Not as much of a deal anymore, but a weekend in the mountains to celebrate their marriage. Totally something people are into. I've seen it a lot. My buddy just got married, and yes, he did Hawaii, but he did Hawaii for like 5 days instead of 2 weeks, and then he did other trips with his new wife.
1: They were also saying, the study was saying that some of these folks are afraid of losing their job too, so they want to keep it short.
2: Yeah, because you're not 22 and working as a clerk somewhere, and you're just taking people are getting married older now. It's changing everything about weddings. People are getting married older; they're getting married more times, and as a result, weddings they are a changing.
1: And also destination weddings are pretty big right now.
2: Because then, you have to pay for fewer guests because nobody shows up.
1: Yeah, I like that, man.
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1: Hi, this is Todd Steffel, Sergeant at Arms with the Toma American Legion Post 201. We'd like to thank Torkelson Funeral Home and Cremation, serving our neighbors and friends for over 100 years, for this opportunity to share our story. Toma American Legion was founded in 1921. We currently have 247 veteran members, 65 auxiliary members, and auxiliary now accepts male spouses, which is a good thing. The building that we currently reside in on 800 Wisconsin Avenue in Toma was constructed in 1993 and has a complete bar and a hall. Starting in September will be our Friday night fish fries. Come down here, best fish in town. We have been slowly remodeling the bar. We've added all new stools and everything. Our bar manager has other plans inside the bar to upgrade and modernize everything. Our hall will be receiving this fall two brand new heating and air conditioning units, which will make our life so much nicer. This will be installed by Bill's Heating and Air Conditioning out of Warrens. If you wish to keep up on anything that's happening here at the hall, you can look on our website at tomaamericanlegion.org, or we are also on Facebook by just typing in Toma American Legion. There are two Facebook pages that we try to keep up and running. This is Todd Steffel, Sergeant Arms with the Toma American Legion Post 201. Again, we'd like to thank Torkelson Funeral Home and Cremation, supporting our community for over 100 years. Thank you.
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5: Tonight looks mostly clear with lows near 63. Tomorrow, expect mostly cloudy skies, highs near 78 and southwest winds near 10. Clouds stick around tomorrow night as lows settle into the upper 50s. Wednesday brings a few passing clouds along with highs back in the upper 70s. Thursday turns mostly sunny with highs near 80. And by Friday, the sunshine continues, with highs climbing into the mid-80s, lows in the low 60s, and southwest winds at 10.
6: John Tesh with you. Intelligence for your life. We're always talking about strength training. Gosh, there's so many benefits. Brain health, gut health, longevity. It's great for weight loss, your metabolism, and your mood. But here's one thing that cardiovascular exercise has over strength and resistance training. It's better for our brain health. Neuroscientist Dr. Andrew Huberman says cardio improves brain function. Huberman's stuff is great, by the way, and you can find it on YouTube. So he says focus, memory, and creativity are improved for hours after exercising. Resistance and strength training, which involves lifting weights or lifting your own body in a push-up, for example, it doesn't have the same huge effect. The thing Huberman says cardio has over strength training is increased blood flow and oxygen intake. Cardio also raises levels of feel-good, energizing neurotransmitters like dopamine and epinephrine. And cardio exercise releases more BDNF, the protein that's like Miracle-Gro for your brain.

0: brain cells. Studies have shown a link between an increase in BDNF production and a stronger memory and a lower risk for Alzheimer's disease. Of course, ideally, you would get both forms of exercise. But if you have a mentally challenging day ahead, he says nothing beats a good dose of cardio. This is why Dr. Huberman says the best time to perform mentally challenging tasks is 1 to 3 hours after cardio exercise.
1: Intelligence for your life.
0: And coming up, I'm going to tell you about a concept called type 2 fun. Psychologists say most of us don't get nearly enough of it. I'll explain what it is and why it matters next.

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0: Tonight looks mostly clear, with lows near 63. Tomorrow, expect mostly cloudy skies with highs near 78 and winds out of the southwest around 10 miles per hour. Clouds stick around tomorrow night, with lows dipping into the upper 50s. Wednesday turns partly cloudy, with highs again in the upper 70s. Then Thursday brings mostly clear skies, highs in the low 80s, and lows once more in the upper 50s.
1: Let's talk about a few definitions of fun. So type one fun is easy. We get it from watching a movie, going to a birthday party, or eating a great meal. It feels good while it's happening. Type two fun is different, however. It's the hike that destroys your legs, the project that made you question everything, the sourdough recipe you tried over and over until it finally worked. It's not fun in the moment, but it's deeply satisfying afterward. Type two fun. Experts say these are the types of experiences that build confidence, resilience, and emotional strength. Licensed psychotherapist Rebecca Moravec says our brains naturally seek comfort and familiarity.

0: even if the reward comes after the fact. That is type 2 fun.
1: Intelligence for your life.
0: Coming up, if you want to live a successful, meaningful life, there are a few qualities you need right away. I'll tell you what they are, according to the book, The 10 Laws of Enduring Success. This is great, and it's next.

0: and WBOG Tomah.
1: Crews continue to battle the massive wildfires in Spokane, Washington. Officials say more than 700 structures have been destroyed in the area, though the full extent of the damage is not yet known. The wildfires are 0% contained. Major General Gent Welsh with the Washington State National Guard says the devastation from the fires difficult to describe.
2: I've been to a lot of places around the world, and not so good places around the world, and I can tell you today that that's a war zone.
1: Spokane's primary election is on Tuesday. Officials say evacuees who don't have their ballots can get help at the Spokane County Elections Office. Voters can request replacement ballot packets in person. President Trump says Iran's reached out to the U.S. to stop a planned massive strike by the U.S. Speaking with reporters, the president said today he was urged by several countries, along with Iran, to hold off.
3: I don't want to use the word begging, but some were, in particular, Iran did not want to be hit. And they said, we want to talk. We want to talk about the Strait.
1: The president says he expects the Strait of Hormuz to be completely open by Tuesday. This as Iran publicly has said it has no plans to engage in talks with the U.S. Capital One Bank says it closed down several accounts in 2021 that were tied to President Trump and his businesses over concerns about money laundering. That from a recent court filing as lawyers for the bank asked a federal judge to dismiss a lawsuit from the president's trust over the closing of the accounts. Earlier this year, the president sued J.P. Morgan Chase for closing accounts and sought billions in damages. Microsoft is issuing a security warning about hotel Wi-Fi. The company says Russian hackers have been using phony sign-in pages to break into accounts and steal information. They say the operations involved a widespread compromise of Wi-Fi networks at hospitality-related companies. I'm Scott Carr.
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7: Tonight looks mostly clear with lows near 63. Tomorrow, expect mostly cloudy skies with highs near 78 and winds out of the southwest around 10 miles per hour. Clouds stick around tomorrow night with lows dipping into the upper 50s. Wednesday turns partly cloudy with highs again in the upper 70s. Then Thursday brings mostly clear skies, highs in the low 80s, and lows once more in the upper 50s.
8: All right, my intelligent friends, if you want to live a successful, meaningful life, there are a few qualities you need. This comes from the book, The 10 Laws of Enduring Success. Great book, law number one. You got to have a purpose. The problem is most people don't discover their true purpose until a crisis forces them to reevaluate their lives. It's happened to me a couple of times. Illness, job loss, things like that. But the book's author says we don't have to wait for a disaster. Instead, think about what matters most to you, whether you want to help people in need, spend more time with your grandkids, get closer to God. Find a way to do it. We were created to have a purpose. Another law for a successful life, initiative. Successful people are always thinking, what's the next step that'll get me closer to my goal? So vow to do one thing every day that moves you forward. And then you got to have courage. Courage means taking a chance, a risk, when you aren't certain of the outcome. Quitting your job, for example, to start your own business so you can do something you're passionate about. Be your own

0: loss. It's okay to be scared to death, but being courageous means you recognize that fear and you choose to act anyway. Again, the book, The 10 Laws of Enduring Success.
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8: Tonight looks mostly clear, with lows near 63. Tomorrow, expect mostly cloudy skies with highs near 78 and winds out of the southwest around 10 miles per hour. Clouds stick around tomorrow night, with lows dipping into the upper 50s. Wednesday turns partly cloudy, with highs again in the upper 70s. Then Thursday brings mostly clear skies, highs in the low 80s, and lows once more in the upper 50s.
9: Welcome back to Intelligence for Your Life, and if you struggle to stay positive, try these research-backed tips to feel more upbeat. Twice a day, take a minute to write down your thoughts as they come to you. Don't pick and choose, don't analyze them, just jot down what you're thinking and feeling. Psychologist Dr. Tim Sharp says this helps build awareness of negative thought patterns. He says you can't change something if you don't realize you're doing it. And then every night, write down three things you're grateful for. Do that every day, and you'll train your brain to look for positives rather than negatives. One more way to feel more upbeat? Add more color to your meals. A Harvard study found that optimists have higher blood levels of carotenoids than pessimists. Those are plant pigment antioxidants found in red, yellow, and orange vegetables. And they increase the chemicals in your brain that help produce your happy mood. In fact, if someone went from eating no produce to eating 8 servings a day, they'd experience a 25% increase in happiness. Big number.
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1: The massive wildfires in Spokane, Washington are being called one of the worst natural disasters the region's ever seen. Officials say more than 700 structures have been destroyed so far, but the full extent of damage is not yet known. The wildfires are 0% contained, as fire crews from 12 different states and even international partners are now arriving in the area to help battle the fires. President Trump says Iran reached out to the U.S. to stop a planned massive strike by the U.S. Speaking with reporters, the president said today many other Middle Eastern countries also called, urging him to hold off on the strike and let talks continue. The president said he expects the Strait of Hormuz to be completely open by Tuesday. In New Jersey, the governor there is saying the death of a second person inside a controversial ICE detention center is a reminder of why it should be closed.
2: Governor Mikey Sherrill says she's deeply disturbed by the death of a 41-year-old Salvadoran detainee inside Newark's Delaney Hall Detention Center. Sherrill also bashed the use of private, for-profit prisons, which Delaney and the proposed ICE center in Roxbury both are. And referencing claims of inhumane conditions at Delaney, the governor also pledged to use every legal tool at her disposal to, quote, protect the rights of those being held at the facility. In New Jersey, I'm Andrew Whitman.
1: Another big primary day is set for Tuesday. Ballots are being cast in Michigan, Missouri, Kansas, Virginia, and Washington State. Michigan's Democratic U.S. Senate race is the main event, pitting insurgent progressive Abdul El-Sayed against establishment-backed Congresswoman Haley Stevens. That race has divided the party, with fears within the DNC that an El-Sayed victory would pull the party further left, hurting their chances of regaining control of the House and or Senate. Officials in Spokane say evacuees who don't have their ballots can get help at the Spokane County Elections Office. Voters can request replacement ballot packets in person. I'm Scott Carr.
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4: Tonight looks mostly clear, with lows near 63. Tomorrow, expect mostly cloudy skies with highs near 78 and winds out of the southwest around 10 miles per hour. Clouds stick around tomorrow night, with lows dipping into the upper 50s. Wednesday turns partly cloudy, with highs again in the upper 70s. Then Thursday brings mostly clear skies, highs in the low 80s, and lows once more in the upper 50s.
5: 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We're talking about mint iced tea again. Peppermint contains menthol, which stalls the growth of gas-producing bacteria. Mint also relaxes stomach muscles. It has an antispasmodic effect, which means it can relieve gas and cramping. In fact, UCLA scientists found that sipping a glass of mint tea after meals helped reduce stomach trouble for up to 69% of people who were tested.

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1: Tonight looks mostly clear with lows near 63. Tomorrow, expect mostly cloudy skies with highs near 78 and winds out of the southwest around 10 miles per hour. Clouds stick around tomorrow night with lows dipping into the upper 50s. Wednesday turns partly cloudy with highs again in the upper 70s. Then Thursday brings mostly clear skies, highs in the low 80s, and lows once more in the upper 50s.
2: I love Laura Vanderkam. She wrote the book, What the Most Successful People Do Before Breakfast. I'm sure she's written a couple of other books, but that book was really important to me.
3: Yep.
2: And it wasn't just like her ideas. Was she gave examples of very successful people and the kind of stuff that they did before breakfast. And but one of the things that she gives, which is a bit, you're going to consider it a bit unusual, but it's how important a morning connection with your partner is.
3: Oh, yeah.
2: So she found that these successful people, they spent morning time with their spouse or their partner. They said it's a very popular habit with successful people. So mornings are generally quieter and less hectic, which makes it a great time to connect and discuss important matters. I mean, especially somebody who has three kids like you, when you and your wife get home, I mean, it's like, okay, let's have a serious conversation. And no,
4: everybody's tired. You've got the kids to put to bed. You've got practices and dinner and dishes and all of the day to put away. Here's my advice to you. If you really want to make this a habit, cut out one episode of television at night, right?
2: Uh-huh, yeah.
4: So you're going to bed a half an hour earlier. Wake up a half an hour before everybody else does in your house. So for us, we have kids. They're out of bed by 6:30. You wake up at 6. You have the coffee or tea or whatever your morning ritual drink is together alone before the day starts.
2: Right.
4: That will create real relational intimacy in your life. It's hard to do. It's hard to get in the habit, but that's the shortcut to get there.
2: Yeah. And listen, from experience, together, Gibb and I have been married for over 50 years. Not to each other.
4: Yeah.
2: We have 50 years of marriage. But, it's easier to solve the problem and enhance your relationship before stuff,
4: because once
2: south,
4: the day
2: it's
4: starts,
2: just too much work to undo it all.
4: The stress of the day, this is before the stress of the day has hit you.
2: Right.

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Bog Country 101.3.

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1: The massive wildfires in Spokane, Washington are being called one of the worst natural disasters the region's ever seen. Officials say more than 700 structures have been destroyed so far, but the full extent of damage is not yet known. The wildfires are 0% contained, as fire crews from 12 different states and even international partners are now arriving in the area to help battle the fires. President Trump says Iran reached out to the U.S. to stop a planned massive strike by the U.S. Speaking with reporters, the president said today many other Middle Eastern countries also called, urging him to hold off on the strike and let talks continue. The president said he expects the Strait of Hormuz to be completely open by Tuesday. In New Jersey, the governor there is saying the death of a second person inside a controversial ICE detention center is a reminder of why it should be closed.
2: Governor Mikey Sherrill says she's deeply disturbed by the death of a 41-year-old Salvadoran detainee inside Newark's Delaney Hall Detention Center. Sherrill also bashed the use of private, for-profit prisons, which Delaney and the proposed ICE center in Roxbury both are. And referencing claims of inhumane conditions at Delaney, the governor also pledged to use every legal tool at her disposal to, quote, protect the rights of those being held at the facility. In New Jersey, I'm Andrew Whitman.
1: Another big primary day is set for Tuesday. Ballots are being cast in Michigan, Missouri, Kansas, Virginia, and Washington State. Michigan's Democratic U.S. Senate race is the main event, pitting insurgent progressive Abdul El-Sayed against establishment-backed Congresswoman Haley Stevens. That race has divided the party, with fears within the DNC that an El-Sayed victory would pull the party further left, hurting their chances of regaining control of the House and or Senate. Officials in Spokane say evacuees who don't have their ballots can get help at the Spokane County Elections Office. Voters can request replacement ballot packets in person. I'm Scott Carr.
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4: Tonight looks mostly clear with lows near 63. Tomorrow, expect mostly cloudy skies with highs near 78 and winds out of the southwest around 10 miles per hour. Clouds stick around tomorrow night with lows dipping into the upper 50s. Wednesday turns partly cloudy with highs again in the upper 70s. Then Thursday brings mostly clear skies, highs in the low 80s and lows once more in the upper 50s.
5: All right, my intelligent friends, let's talk fat burning and weight loss as we get started here on the Intelligence for Life program. If you'd like to burn 15% more calories every day, you can fire up your fat burn with espresso. This is according to the International Journal of Sport, Nutrition, and Exercise Metabolism. Listen, they found that when cyclists, for example, sipped espresso an hour before a ride, their resting metabolic rate, meaning the number of calories they burned while sitting still, jumped by 15%. Because caffeine is a natural stimulant, which can boost your heart rate for up to 8 hours. Caffeine also contains compounds that stimulate the nervous system, which send signals to our fat cells, telling them to break down fat for energy. It's why researchers recommend drinking about 270 milligrams of caffeine before you exercise. That's the amount you'll get in a grande Starbucks Cafe Americano, a medium Dunkin' brewed coffee, or a 3-ounce shot of espresso.
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2: The Philadelphia Phillies sent Washington to a sixth straight loss, 6-3. Derek Hill with a grand slam in the seventh. St. Louis won at Yankee Stadium 13-7 over New York. Alec Burleson with three homers. In fact, the Cards as a team hit three in the eighth inning to retake the lead. Pittsburgh was ahead at Milwaukee 4-0 in the fourth. They held on to beat the Brewers 4-3. The Cubs sent the Dodgers to a fourth straight loss, 10-5. Losing starter Justin Robleski, who gave up four homers his last start, allowed four homers in four and a third innings in this one. Toronto won 13-1 at Houston. The Stros left 13 men on base. That snapped Houston's six-game winning streak. Texas committed five errors and lost at home 5-1 to San Francisco. The Rangers have lost six games in a row. Arizona beat San Diego 5-1. Tampa Bay won 13-9 at Colorado. Rays led 7-0 in the third inning. Two homers for Junior Caminero.
3: Overnight stays mostly clear. Lows near 64. South winds around 10. Clouds build in today with highs in the upper 70s and southwest winds near 10. Tonight turns cloudy again. Lows near 58. Tomorrow brings partly sunny skies. Temperatures holding in the upper 70s. Thursday looks brighter. More sun than clouds. Highs in the low 80s. Friday wraps up mostly sunny. Highs near 85, lows near the low 60s.
4: From our dating and relationship files, if you're looking for a green flag in the dating world, look for somebody who's holding a book. Reading is suddenly having a moment on dating apps. More people are listing their favorite novels, talking about the genres they love, or even saying they're looking for somebody to swap book recommendations with. That's what they're posting. And according to relationship experts, this could be a sign of something much bigger. Tinder is seeing this trend. Their data shows that mentions of books on dating profiles are up nearly 30%. Research shows that about 75% of people say somebody who reads regularly is considered more attractive, regardless of their physical appearance. Licensed relationship counselor Dr. Suzanne Deggs-White says this makes a lot of sense to her because people often see reading as a sign of curiosity, of empathy, and emotional intelligence, all of which are qualities that help build stronger relationships. A partner who reads is often a better communicator, more open-minded, more willing to see things from a different perspective, all of that. And it's not just the books themselves. Experts say the habit of sitting down with a 300-page novel is a sign that somebody has patience and focus and the ability to connect on a deeper level.
5: Intelligence for your life.
4: And coming up, how to practice something known as conducity, or finding the right work environment for problem solving.

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0: Bog Country is W267CO Sparta and WBOG Toma. Stand by. More music from the stars of the 80s, 90s, and early 2000s coming up.
1: The massive wildfires in Spokane, Washington are being called one of the worst natural disasters the region's ever seen. Officials say more than 700 structures have been destroyed so far, but the full extent of damage is not yet known. The wildfires are 0% contained, as fire crews from 12 different states and even international partners are now arriving in the area to help battle the fires. President Trump says Iran reached out to the U.S. to stop a planned massive strike by the U.S. Speaking with reporters, the president said today many other Middle Eastern countries also called, urging him to hold off on the strike and let talks continue. The president said he expects the Strait of Hormuz to be completely open by Tuesday. In New Jersey, the governor there is saying the death of a second person inside a controversial ICE detention center is a reminder of why it should be closed.
2: Governor Mikey Sherrill says she's deeply disturbed by the death of a 41-year-old

0: Salvadoran detainee inside Newark's Delaney Hall Detention Center. Cheryl also bashed the use of private, for-profit prisons, which Delaney and the proposed ICE Center in Roxbury both are. And referencing claims of inhumane conditions at Delaney, the governor also pledged to use every legal tool at her disposal to, quote, protect the rights of those being held at the facility. In New Jersey, I'm Andrew Whitman.
1: Another big primary day is set for Tuesday. Ballots are being cast in Michigan, Missouri, Kansas, Virginia, and Washington State. Michigan's Democratic U.S. Senate race is the main event, pitting insurgent progressive Abdul El-Sayed against establishment-backed Congresswoman Haley Stevens. That race has divided the party, with fears within the DNC that an El-Sayed victory would pull the party further left, hurting their chances of regaining control of the House and or Senate. Officials in Spokane say evacuees who don't have their ballots can get help at the Spokane County Elections Office. Voters can request replacement ballot packets in person. I'm Scott Carr.
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5: Overnight stays mostly clear. Lows near 64, south winds around 10. Clouds build in today, with highs in the upper 70s and southwest winds near 10. Tonight turns cloudy again, lows near 58. Tomorrow brings partly sunny skies, temperatures holding in the upper 70s. Thursday looks brighter, more sun than clouds, highs in the low 80s. Friday wraps up mostly sunny, highs near 85, lows near the low 60s.
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2: The Philadelphia Phillies sent Washington to a sixth straight loss, 6-3. Derek Hill with a grand slam in the seventh. St. Louis won at Yankee Stadium 13-7 over New York. Alec Burleson with three homers. In fact, the Cards as a team hit three in the eighth inning to retake the lead. Pittsburgh was ahead at Milwaukee 4-0 in the fourth. They held on to beat the Brewers 4-3. The Cubs sent the Dodgers to a fourth straight loss, 10-5. Losing starter Justin Robleski, who gave up four homers his last start, allowed four homers in four and a third innings in this one. Toronto won 13-1 at Houston. The Stros left 13 men on base. That snapped Houston's six-game winning streak. Texas committed five errors and lost at home 5-1 to San Francisco. The Rangers have lost six games in a row. Arizona beat San Diego 5-1. Tampa Bay won 13-9 at Colorado. Rays led 7-0 in the third inning. Two homers for Junior Caminero.
3: Overnight stays mostly clear. Lows near 64. South winds around 10. Clouds build in today with highs in the upper

0: 70s and southwest winds near 10. Tonight turns cloudy again, lows near 58. Tomorrow brings partly sunny skies, temperatures holding in the upper 70s. Thursday looks brighter, more sun than clouds, highs in the low 80s. Friday wraps up mostly sunny, highs near 85, lows near the low 60s.
1: All right, it's time to talk about our mouths. Dental experts say if you're not a flosser, at least you need to chew gum. So new research finds that chewing gum cleans teeth. In the study, people chewed sugar-free gum for up to 10 minutes. And then the researchers analyzed the chewed gum and found that 100 million bacteria were trapped in each wad of gum. It actually makes up just a small percentage of all the bacteria in your mouth. But the reduction is still significant, and it can lead to fewer cavities, healthier gums, and better breath. It's because when you chew gum, it actually does clean some plaque and pieces of food off your teeth. Dr. Dennis Kinane is the dean of University of Pennsylvania School of Dental Medicine. He says a lot of the benefit from chewing gum comes from the increase in saliva it creates, and saliva is antimicrobial, but don't bother chewing any longer than 10 minutes, they say. After 10 minutes, the bacteria trapped in the gum might get released back into your mouth. Yikes. The power of gum.

0: Bog Country is W267CO Sparta and WBOG Toma.
1: A man from Spokane, Washington, who had a prior manslaughter conviction, is under arrest in connection with the largest of three regional wildfires that have displaced thousands and destroyed hundreds of structures. Sheriff John Knowles says Aaron Farinacci was taken into custody after a judge approved a warrant alleging first-degree arson.
2: About 5 p.m. this afternoon, we executed an arrest warrant and search warrant in the city of Spokane, and we took 37-year-old Aaron Farinacci, a convicted felon, into custody on a single charge of arson in the first degree.
1: The arrest follows a witness report describing a man near the Oil Trails fire shortly before it ignited on Saturday. The witness said the man was looking into the trees, then crouched near roadside grass, and finally walked away appearing very nervous. Washington Governor Bob Ferguson has declared a statewide emergency. Millions of Americans in the Southwest are dealing with a brutal heat wave. Extreme heat warnings are in effect for parts of Arizona, California, Nevada, and Utah, where triple digits are expected. Phoenix could top the list with highs between 109 and 116 through Wednesday. Police in Idaho believe armed bystanders kept a mass shooting from being an even bigger tragedy. That story from Rory O'Neill.
3: The shooting spree at an In-N-Out Burger in Twin Falls could have been much worse if an armed Good Samaritan and an off-duty state trooper didn't intervene. That's the opinion of the local police chief, who says the bystanders opened fire on the shooter, helping to drive him away from the scene. The 24-year-old gunman used an assault-style weapon to kill three people and injure seven more before taking his own life. I'm Rory O'Neill.
1: The NLB trade deadline didn't disappoint. ESPN reports the Phillies swung big with the acquisition of three-time batting champ Luis Arraez from the Giants. Elsewhere, the Red Sox traded for All-Star catcher Adley Rutschman from the Orioles and sent struggling youngster Marcelo Meyer to San Francisco for reliever Eric Miller. I'm Tammy Trujillo.
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2: Overnight stays mostly clear. Lows near 64. South winds around 10. Clouds build in today with highs in the upper 70s and southwest winds near 10. Tonight turns cloudy again. Lows near 58. Tomorrow brings partly sunny skies. Temperatures holding in the upper 70s. Thursday looks brighter. More sun than clouds. Highs in the low 80s. Friday wraps up mostly sunny. Highs near 85, lows near the low 60s.
3: Gentlemen, from our relationship files, here's a news flash. Women do not like surprises, and they want us to know that. What they do like is anticipation. This comes from couples mediator Lori Pune, the author of the book Fight Less, Love More. Lori says, letting your girlfriend or your wife know about the weekend getaway you're planning won't ruin the moment. It'll give her something to look forward to. Also, forethought shows she's important to you. On the other hand, if she thinks you don't have anything planned for her birthday or a long weekend, it'll take a mind-blowing surprise to offset the disappointment that's been building inside her. So, Lori says it's better to let her be happy in advance than to wonder if you're going to do anything at all.
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2: The Philadelphia Phillies sent Washington to a sixth straight loss, 6-3. Derek Hill with a grand slam in the seventh. St. Louis won at Yankee Stadium 13-7 over New York. Alec Burleson with three homers. In fact, the Cards as a team hit three in the eighth inning to retake the lead. Pittsburgh was ahead at Milwaukee 4-0 in the fourth. They held on to beat the Brewers 4-3. The Cubs sent the Dodgers to a fourth straight loss, 10-5. Losing starter Justin Robleski, who gave up four homers his last start, allowed four homers in four and a third innings in this one. Toronto won 13-1 at Houston. The Stros left 13 men on base. That snapped Houston's six-game winning streak. Texas committed five errors and lost at home 5-1 to San Francisco. The Rangers have lost six games in a row. Arizona beat San Diego 5-1. Tampa Bay won 13-9 at Colorado. Rays led 7-0 in the third inning. Two homers for Junior Caminero.
3: Overnight stays mostly clear. Lows near 64. South winds around 10. Clouds build in today with highs in the upper 70s and southwest winds near 10. Tonight turns cloudy again. Lows near 58. Tomorrow brings partly sunny skies. Temperatures holding in the upper 70s. Thursday looks brighter. More sun than clouds. Highs in the low 80s. Friday wraps up most.

0: mostly sunny. Highs near 85, lows near the low 60s.
1: Gib, this is a tip for your eldest daughter because I've seen her do this and she's in our tree all the time. If we can't find her, we just check the tree.
2: Yep.
1: And we're gonna get a wall and put it in our backyard. Rock climbing.
2: So now such a good workout.
1: Doctors and therapists are prescribing it to their patients. New research from the University of Arizona suggests rock climbing is an effective treatment for mental health issues, including anxiety and depression. So it requires total physical and mental focus, otherwise you fall.
2: 100%.
1: And get this, a number of German hospitals are already prescribing climbing as a normal part of treating depression.
2: Well, think about it. It requires balance. How many times have we talked about balance and what it means for your mental health long term and how changing your muscles and your body position, how that affects your mental health, how that affects your brain development as you age. That's one. It requires a tremendous amount of functional strength, which is another big test that we talk about all the time. You have to have strong grip strength. You have to be able to move your body relative to gravity, which, you know, there's those bodybuilders who can't do a pull-up, the guys that are giant and thick, and they can't move their own body weight around. So that's another great indicator of health. It gets you, for the most part, unless you're doing it at a gym, you're getting outdoors, which is also really good.
1: But also strategy, right?
2: Oh, there's tons of strategy. You got to find the right course. You got to find the easiest course or find the one that you can handle the best. I mean, it checks every box of things we talked about on the show. I'm surprised it's taken these doctors this long to start prescribing it.
1: Yeah, the rock climbing.
2: They must not be listeners.
1: Oh gosh, be a good listener.
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1: A man from Spokane, Washington, who had a prior manslaughter conviction, is under arrest in connection with the largest of three regional wildfires that have displaced thousands and destroyed hundreds of structures. Sheriff John Knowles says Aaron Farinacci was taken into custody after a judge approved a warrant alleging first-degree arson.
2: About 5 p.m. this afternoon, we executed an arrest warrant and search warrant in the city of Spokane, and we took 37-year-old

0: Aaron Farnacci, a convicted felon, into custody on a single charge of arson in the first degree.
1: The arrest follows a witness report describing a man near the Oil Trails fire shortly before it ignited on Saturday. The witness said the man was looking into the trees, then crouched near roadside grass, and finally walked away appearing very nervous. Washington Governor Bob Ferguson has declared a statewide emergency. Millions of Americans in the Southwest are dealing with a brutal heat wave. Extreme heat warnings are in effect for parts of Arizona, California, Nevada, and Utah, where triple digits are expected. Phoenix could top the list with highs between 109 and 116 through Wednesday. Police in Idaho believe armed bystanders kept a mass shooting from being an even bigger tragedy. That story from Rory O'Neill.
2: The shooting spree at an In-N-Out Burger in Twin Falls could have been much worse if an armed Good Samaritan and an off-duty state trooper didn't intervene. That's the opinion of the local police chief, who says the bystanders opened fire on the shooter, helping to drive him away from the scene. The 24-year-old gunman used an assault-style weapon to kill three people and injure seven more before taking his own life. I'm Rory O'Neill.
1: The NLB trade deadline didn't disappoint. ESPN reports the Phillies swung big with the acquisition of three-time batting champ Luis Arraez from the Giants. Elsewhere, the Red Sox traded for All-Star catcher Adley Rutschman from the Orioles and sent struggling youngster Marcelo Meyer to San Francisco for reliever Eric Miller. I'm Tammy Trujillo.
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6: Overnight stays mostly clear. Lows near 64. South winds around 10. Clouds build in today with highs in the upper 70s and southwest winds near 10. Tonight turns cloudy again. Lows near 58. Tomorrow brings partly sunny skies. Temperatures holding in the upper 70s. Thursday looks brighter. More sun than clouds. Highs in the low 80s. Friday wraps up mostly sunny. Highs near 85, lows near the low 60s.
7: John Tesh with you. It's Intelligence for Your Life, and get ready to reach your goals, because we now know it all comes down to how you phrase them. First of all, there are two types of goals. There are approach goals and avoidance goals. Approach goals, they're new things you introduce into your life. And you could probably guess what avoidance goals are. They're things you want to quit or avoid doing. Well, a study in the journal Plus One found that people with approach goals are much more likely to succeed than those with avoidance goals. So saying, I want to eat salad for lunch every day is more attainable than saying, I'm going to stop eating fast food for lunch. It's because approach goals give you clear-cut instructions on what to do. Eat salad. And you'll be more likely to follow through if you plan to eat salad every day, because that will naturally replace the fast food lunches. So remember, you want to introduce something new to your routine, approach goals, instead of relying on your willpower to avoid something.
8: Intelligence for your life.
7: Coming up in just a moment, when a World Cup referee went down with a cramp on the field, somebody handed him pickle juice. He was back in minutes. Does it actually work? It works in our house. I'm going to explain why sports medicine doctors say it really does work next.

George, Reba, and Shania. We're on a first-name basis. The 80s, 90s, and early 2000s play here. 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
2: The Philadelphia Phillies sent Washington to a sixth straight loss, 6-3. Derek Hill with a grand slam in the seventh. St. Louis won at Yankee Stadium 13-7 over New York. Alec Burleson with three homers. In fact, the Cards as a team hit three in the eighth inning to retake the lead. Pittsburgh was ahead at Milwaukee 4-0 in the fourth. They held on to beat the Brewers 4-3. The Cubs sent the Dodgers to a fourth straight loss, 10-5. Losing starter Justin Robleski, who gave up four homers his last start, allowed four homers in four and a third innings in this one. Toronto won 13-1 at Houston. The Stros left 13 men on base. That snapped Houston's six-game winning streak. Texas committed five errors and lost at home 5-1 to San Francisco. The Rangers have lost six games in a row. Arizona beat San Diego 5-1. Tampa Bay won 13-9 at Colorado. Rays led 7-0 in the third inning. Two homers for Junior Caminero.
3: Overnight stays mostly clear. Lows near 64, south winds around 10. Clouds build in today with highs in the upper 70s and southwest winds near 10. Tonight turns cloudy again. Lows near 58. Tomorrow brings partly sunny skies, temperatures holding in the upper 70s. Thursday looks brighter. More sun than clouds. Highs in the low 80s. Friday wraps up mostly sunny. Highs near 85, lows near the low 60s.
4: So pickle juice has been passed around locker rooms for decades. Now it's passed around in my house. Trainers in the Professional Women's Hockey League give it to players during games. Tennis players drink it during matches. Pickle juice. And at a recent World Cup game, a referee went down with a cramp, took a shot of pickle juice, got right back up. What is happening? Sports nutritionist Nicole Lund from NYU says pickle juice does actually work, but not for the reason most people assume. It's not about rehydration, it's about your nervous system. The sharp, acidic taste of pickle juice triggers a neurologic response that tells overexcited nerves to quiet down and stop cramping. You don't even have to swallow it. Swishing it around in your mouth before spitting it out can be enough to trigger the effect. If you do drink it, all you need are 2 ounces, and that can work faster than water or sports drinks. It's not a cure-all. If your cramp is caused by dehydration, a better solution is water or an electrolyte drink. But if you're cramping from muscle fatigue after exercise, try some pickle juice.
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4: And coming up, I'll tell you how what's known as the mammalian dive reflex, or holding your breath with your face in some water, can instantly reduce anxiety.

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1: Fire crews from 12 different states and even international partners are descending upon Spokane, Washington, to help battle several devastating wildfires. Mark Mayfield reports.
2: At last count, more than 4,000 personnel have been dispatched. California sent well over 100 personnel. Fire management specialists from Australia and New Zealand have traveled to eastern Washington to provide operational support. I'm Mark Mayfield.
1: Officials say more than 700 structures have been destroyed in the Spokane area. Thousands of people have been displaced. Monday evening, a man with a prior manslaughter conviction was arrested in connection with the largest of three of those regional fires. President Trump is headed west this week to raise money and talk about what he's done for the economy. He'll be in California today for a regional national committee dinner at Trump National Golf Club, Los Angeles. He's expected to compare his policies to those of Democrats like California Governor Gavin Newsom, who, according to a White House spokesperson, keeps raising taxes, invites rampant fraud in taxpayer-funded programs, and protects illegal immigrant drug dealers, rapists, and murderers. On Wednesday, the president travels to Las Vegas and the Red Rock Casino to talk about the economy. The State Department has told Congress it plans to close consulates in several countries. According to Reuters, the move is a rare one and will impact Canada, Japan, Indonesia, Cameroon, and Grenada. While the Trump administration has pursued the downsizing of some federal agencies as part of cost-cutting measures, there are foreign policy and national security officials who worry about reducing the nation's democratic presence abroad, saying it could open up more doors for adversaries like Russia and China. There's still no Powerball jackpot winner. Nobody matched all six numbers in Monday night's drawing, so that grand prize jumps to an estimated $786 million. The cash option on that, almost $342 million. The next drawing is set for Wednesday night. The tickets are $2 each, with the odds of hitting that jackpot roughly 1 in 292 million. I'm Tammy Trujillo.
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7: Overnight stays mostly clear. Lows near 64, south winds around 10. Clouds build in today with highs in the upper 70s and southwest winds near 10. Tonight turns cloudy again, lows near 58. Tomorrow brings partly sunny skies, temperatures holding in the upper 70s. Thursday looks brighter, more sun than clouds, highs in the low 80s. Friday wraps up mostly sunny, highs near 85, lows near the low 60s.
8: All righty, get ready to reduce your stress dramatically. Here are a couple of quick things you can do to dial down your stress response. And these come from clinical psychologist Dr. Jenny Tights. I like these. First, find a way to jump in a pool. Turns out it can reduce your stress almost instantly because when we submerge ourselves in cool water and hold our breath, whether it's a pool, lake, ocean, or even dunking in a kiddie pool, it activates what's known as the dive reflex. I've had this experience. It slows down your heart rate. It redirects blood away from your extremities and toward your heart. And that physiological change has been shown to decrease anxiety. Submerging yourself in cool water also shifts more blood to your brain. That creates a sense of clarity that can help calm overwhelming.

emotions. Another trick to reduce stress, distract yourself with strong sensations. When we're stressed or anxious, our attention narrows and we only focus on the negatives. So if you're having a hard time objectively looking at a situation and making decisions, or if you feel mentally stuck, a quick distraction can allow you to reset. So try chewing on a hot pepper, or holding ice cubes in your hands, or smelling a pungent cheese. That, doing those things, will reset your brain and your attention so you can think more clearly.

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2: The Philadelphia Phillies sent Washington to a sixth straight loss, 6-3. Derek Hill with a grand slam in the seventh. St. Louis won at Yankee Stadium 13-7 over New York. Alec Burleson with three homers. In fact, the Cards as a team hit three in the eighth inning to retake the lead. Pittsburgh was ahead at Milwaukee 4-0 in the fourth. They held on to beat the Brewers 4-3. The Cubs sent the Dodgers to a fourth straight loss, 10-5. Losing starter Justin Robleski, who gave up four homers his last start, allowed four homers in four and a third innings in this one. Toronto won 13-1 at Houston. The Stros left 13 men on base. That snapped Houston's six-game winning streak. Texas committed five errors and lost at home 5-1 to San Francisco. The Rangers have lost six games in a row. Arizona beat San Diego 5-1. Tampa Bay won 13-9 at Colorado. Rays led 7-0 in the third inning. Two homers for Junior Caminero.
3: Overnight stays mostly clear. Lows near 64. South winds around 10. Clouds build in today with highs in the upper 70s and southwest winds near 10. Tonight turns cloudy again. Lows near 58. Tomorrow brings partly sunny skies. Temperatures holding in the upper 70s. Thursday looks brighter. More sun than clouds. Highs in the low 80s. Friday wraps up mostly sunny. Highs near 85, lows near the low 60s.

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1: Fire crews from 12 different states and even international partners are descending upon Spokane, Washington to help battle several devastating wildfires. Mark Mayfield reports.
2: At last count, more than 4,000 personnel have been dispatched. California sent well over 100 personnel. Fire management specialists from Australia and New Zealand have traveled to eastern Washington to provide operational support. I'm Mark Mayfield.
1: Officials say more than 700 structures have been destroyed in the Spokane area. Thousands of people have been displaced. Monday evening, a man with a prior manslaughter conviction was arrested in connection with the largest of three of those regional fires. President Trump is headed west this week to raise money and talk about what he's done for the economy. He'll be in California today for a regional national committee dinner at Trump National Golf Club, Los Angeles. He's expected to compare his policies to those of Democrats like California Governor Gavin Newsom, who, according to a White House spokesperson, keeps raising taxes, invites rampant fraud in taxpayer-funded programs, and protects illegal immigrant drug dealers, rapists, and murderers. On Wednesday, the president travels to Las Vegas and the Red Rock Casino to talk about the economy. The State Department has told Congress it plans to close consulates in several countries. According to Reuters, the move is a rare one and will impact Canada, Japan, Indonesia, Cameroon, and Grenada. While the Trump administration has pursued the downsizing of some federal agencies as part of cost-cutting measures, there are foreign policy and national security officials who worry about reducing the nation's democratic presence abroad, saying it could open up more doors for adversaries like Russia and China. There's still no Powerball jackpot winner. Nobody matched all six numbers in Monday night's drawing, so that grand prize jumps to an estimated $786 million. The cash option on that, almost $342 million. The next drawing is set for Wednesday night. The tickets are $2 each, with the odds of hitting that jackpot roughly 1 in 292 million. I'm Tammy Trujillo.
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4: This morning brings limited sunshine, a high near 77, and west winds near 10. Tonight turns mostly cloudy with a low of 58. Tomorrow offers some sunshine at times with similar upper 70s, then mostly clear skies tomorrow night as lows settle into the low 50s. Thursday looks clear with a high in the low 80s and overnight lows in the upper 50s. Friday brings more sunshine, highs in the mid 80s, and lows falling to the low 60s.

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Faith Hill, This Kiss, Bug Country 101.3. How are you? 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

The devil went down to Georgia. He was looking for a soul to steal. He was in a bind because he was way behind and he was willing to make a deal. When he came across this young man sawing on a fiddle and playing it hot, and the devil jumped up on a hickory stump and said, "Boy, let me tell you what. I guess you didn't know it, but I'm a fiddle player too. And if you'd care to take a dare, I'll make a bet with you. Now you play pretty good fiddle, boy, but give the devil his due. I bet a fiddle of gold against your soul, because I think I'm better than you." The boy said, "My name's Johnny, and it might be a sin, but I'll take your bet, you're gonna regret

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And fire flew from his fingertips as he rosined up his bow. And he pulled the bow across the strings and it made an evil hiss. And then a band of demons joined.

the devil bowed his head because he knew that he'd been beat. And he laid that golden fiddle on the ground at Johnny's feet. Johnny said, "Devil, just come on back if you ever want to try again. 'Cause I told you once, you son of a gun, I'm

Charlie Daniels Band, CDB, Log Country 101.3, The Devil Went Down to Georgia. You know, this gal's got a different song that she says she knows every word to every Charlie Daniels Band song. Gretchen Wilson, here for the party, Tuesday morning.

0: Toby Keith, he ain't worth missing. Bog Country 101.3, temperatures a little bit warmer than yesterday. Volk Field is at 64 in Camp Douglas right now. Fort McCoy at 65. Yesterday they were 58 and 59. Looking for a high today near 80, and we have a chance for some showers. It looks like afternoon time or before 1 o'clock sometime. An 80% chance. Oh, excuse me. No. 30% chance. It increases tonight. But nowhere near 80% chance. We'll get the forecast coming up here. The Brewers were going for their 70th win of the season last night. Didn't quite get it. They lose 4-3 to the Pirates. So game two of their four-game series at AmFam Field is tonight. We've got a Fox Sports update coming. Craig Otto will probably have more later this morning. It's a Bog Country Tuesday morning, 4th of August, 101.3.
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3: The Philadelphia Phillies sent Washington to a sixth straight loss, 6-3. Derek Hill with a grand slam in the seventh. St. Louis won at Yankee Stadium 13-7 over New York. Alec Burleson with three homers. In fact, the Cards as a team hit three in the eighth inning to retake the lead. Pittsburgh was ahead at Milwaukee 4-0 in the fourth. They held on to beat the Brewers 4-3. The Cubs sent the Dodgers to a fourth straight loss, 10-5. Losing starter Justin Robleski, who gave up four homers his last start, allowed four homers in 4 1/3 innings.

0: innings in this one. Toronto won 13-1 at Houston. The Stros left 13 men on base. That snapped Houston's six-game winning streak. Texas committed five errors and lost at home 5-1 to San Francisco. The Rangers have lost six games in a row. Arizona beat San Diego 5-1. Tampa Bay won 13-9 at Colorado. Rays led 7-0 in the third inning. Two homers for Junior Caminero.
1: Hi, this is Todd Steffel, Sergeant-at-Arms with the Tomah American Legion Post 201. We'd like to thank Torkelson Funeral Home and Cremation, serving our neighbors and friends for over 100 years, for this opportunity to share our story. Tomah American Legion was founded in 1921. We currently have 247 veteran members, 65 auxiliary members, and auxiliary now accepts male spouses, which is a good thing. The building that we currently reside in on 800 Wisconsin Avenue in Tomah was constructed in 1993 and has a complete bar and a hall. Starting in September will be our Friday night fish fries. Come down here, best fish in town. We have been slowly remodeling the bar. We've added all new stools and everything. Our bar manager has other plans inside the bar to upgrade and modernize everything. Our hall will be receiving this fall two brand new heating and air conditioning units, which will make our life so much nicer. This will be installed by Bill's Heating and Air Conditioning out of Warrens. If you wish to keep up on anything that's happening here at the hall, you can look on our website at tomahamericanlegion.org, or we are also on Facebook by just typing in Tomah American Legion. There are two Facebook pages that we try to keep up and running. This is Todd Steffel, Sergeant-at-Arms with the Tomah American Legion Post 201. Again, we'd like to thank Torkelson Funeral Home and Cremation, supporting our community for over 100 years. Thank you.
2: This morning brings limited sunshine, a high near 77, and west winds near 10. Tonight turns mostly cloudy with a low of 58. Tomorrow offers some sunshine at times with similar upper 70s, then mostly clear skies tomorrow night as lows settle into the low 50s. Thursday looks clear with a high in the low 80s and overnight lows in the upper 50s. Friday brings more sunshine, highs in the mid 80s, and lows falling to the low 60s.

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George Strait and True, Bog Country 101.3. How would you like to see Alabama live in concert? We started talking about it yesterday. They are in La Crosse at the La Crosse Center 5 weeks from this Thursday. That's September 10th. We're giving tickets away. You could win a pair. Go to our bogcountry.com website. Sign up for Alabama in concert in September.

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1: A man suspected of starting one of the massive wildfires threatening Spokane, Washington, will be in court today. More from Mark Mayfield.
2: Aaron Farinacci was arrested yesterday after a witness said he saw him acting suspiciously near where one of the fires started Saturday. The 37-year-old Spokane resident is being held on a $1 million bond. He also has a past criminal record in Arizona, including a manslaughter conviction for killing his father in Mesa in 2010. More than 60,000 people have been evacuated from the area as the fires burn largely uncontained. Hundreds of structures have been destroyed, although no deaths have yet been reported. I'm Mark Mayfield.
1: There are reports of looting following the Spokane wildfires, but police have investigated and say the reports are unfounded. Spokane Police Chief Kevin Hall says the evacuated areas are being patrolled.
3: We have both National Guard, city police, and deputies working together in collaboration to protect everybody's property.
1: Spokane County Sheriff's deputies arrested one person on Saturday who was stopped for being in a closed area, and the person was arrested on a previous warrant. Voters head to the polls today for another big primary election day in America. Ballots are being cast in Michigan, Missouri, Kansas, Virginia, and Washington State. Michigan's Democratic U.S. Senate race is the main event, pitting insurgent progressive Abdul El-Sayed against establishment-backed Congresswoman Haley Stevens. President Trump says ExxonMobil and Chevron are making too much money. Speaking in the Oval Office on Monday, Trump, who called himself a big free enterprise guy, said the country's two largest oil companies were taking in too much money based on a shortage.
4: When you look at one company where they made 12 times what they made the year before, they ought to give some of that back to the public.
1: I'm Michael Kastner.
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7: Well, La Crosse's 18-month temporary moratorium on AI data centers was approved by the City Plan Commission last night. It next goes before the Administration Committee tomorrow night, with public comment allowed at 6 o'clock at City Hall. It's being considered off a request from Mayor Washington Spivey. It would allow the city to study possible impacts that data centers may cause to the economy. A La Crosse Chamber information session on the city possibly adding a city administrator will be held next Monday at 8:30 at Viterbo's Nursing School. It comes as there'll be a chance for the public to comment on it tomorrow at 6 o'clock at City Hall. Adding an administrator got 7 of 13 council votes in February. It needed 9 of 13 because of adding the administrator's salary to about $250,000 a year for 3 to 5 years. A La Crosse man charged with attempted murder after allegedly strangling and punching a woman at a Southside storage unit in October of 2023 was found competent to stand trial yesterday. 46-year-old Freeman Cole will be back in court September 10th.

0: Driving lanes on the causeway in La Crosse will be reduced starting Monday for 6 weeks to put in new water mains and storm sewer connections. How long the railroad crossing at Broadview Place on La Crosse's south side that started yesterday will last is not known yet. Asphalt is being restored there. Fishermen are encouraged to catch and keep fish from a Jackson County flowage east of Black River Falls that will be drawn down in about 1.5 weeks. The town line flowage, also known as Schwartz Pool, will be drawn down for 2 weeks to replace water control structures. DNR wildlife biologist Christina Kazuski talks about what fish you may be able to catch there.
1: We actually do see anglers out there quite frequently. Easy access, it's right off the Highway 54, so we do see quite a bit of use.
2: People mostly target panfish, so bluegills. There might be some crappie and perch in there, and then at least some northern as well, but I think primarily people are targeting panfish.
0: Kazuski says the flowage is about 11 miles east of Black River Falls. And now you're up to date. Craig Otto, Magnum Media News.
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4: This morning brings limited sunshine, a high near 77, and west winds near 10. Tonight turns mostly cloudy with a low of 58. Tomorrow offers some sunshine at times with similar upper 70s, then mostly clear skies tomorrow night as lows settle into the low 50s. Thursday looks clear with a high in the low 80s and overnight lows in the upper 50s. Friday brings more sunshine, highs in the mid 80s, and lows falling to the low 60s.

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My best friend. Everyone needs a best friend. Are we talking about a dog? Could be. Fur baby. Bon Jovi with Jennifer Nettles, Robin John, Bog Country 101.3.

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0: Harold, Phil, Don, and Lou, the Statler Brothers in the Class of 57 on Bog Country 101.3. Class of 57, next year they'll approach their 70th class reunion year. Imagine that. The Statler Brothers from 1972, and they won a Grammy for that song. Bog Country 101.3, History Time. Do you know what year or how many years ago Wisconsin became the 30th U.S. state? Well, it was 178 years ago, 1848. And then 3 years later, they had their first Wisconsin State Fair, 1851. Celebrating their 175th anniversary this summer, and it begins Thursday in West Dallas. The Wisconsin State Fair, August 6th through the 16th, and they've got 80 brand new food and beverage options. The list of food just keeps getting longer. Mouth-watering new foods at the Wisconsin State Fair. Check it out if you can. August 6th through the 16th in West Dallas, 175 years. Bog Country 101.3 will check on the week's forecast. Darius Rucker on the other side. We'll get some Judd music in here, too.
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4: The Philadelphia Phillies sent Washington to a sixth straight loss, 6-3. Derek Hill with a grand slam in the seventh. St. Louis won at Yankee Stadium 13-7 over New York. Alec Burleson with three homers. In fact, the Cards as a team hit three in the eighth inning to retake the lead. Pittsburgh was ahead at Milwaukee 4-0 in the fourth. They held on to beat the Brewers 4-3. The Cubs sent the Dodgers to a fourth straight loss, 10-5. Losing starter Justin Robleski, who gave up four homers his last start, allowed four homers in four and a third innings in this one. Toronto won 13-1 at Houston. The Stros left 13 men on base. That snapped Houston's six-game winning streak. Texas committed five errors and lost at home 5-1 to San Francisco. The Rangers have lost six games in a row. Arizona beat San Diego 5-1. Tampa Bay won 13-9 at Colorado. Rays led 7-0 in the third inning. Two homers for Junior Caminero.
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This morning brings limited sunshine, a high near 77, and west winds near 10. Tonight turns mostly cloudy with a low of 58. Tomorrow offers some sunshine at times with similar upper 70s, then mostly clear skies tomorrow night as lows settle into the low 50s. Thursday looks clear with a high in the low 80s and overnight lows in the upper 50s. Friday brings more sunshine, highs in the mid 80s, and lows falling to the low 60s.

J.A. John Anderson, Straight Tequila Night. Bog Country 101.3. Here we are, the beginning of August, which means football. Yeah, the Wisconsin Badgers. Well, the Badgers have been practicing. They don't open until the 6th of September. And I had to double check this. The Badgers are actually opening on a Sunday this year. Notre Dame at Green Bay, Lambeau Field. It's a Sunday night, September 6th game, beginning at 6:30. That surprised me. I thought this schedule I have was wrong, so I double-checked it. Yeah, the Badgers opening on a... Have they ever played on a Sunday? The Packers, meanwhile, they open their preseason game on the 13th. That's a week from Thursday at Pittsburgh with Mike McCarthy and Aaron Rodgers. Wow. Three preseason games, 17 regular season games for the Packers, 20 total. But boy, the Badgers

0: And the Packers will be in Minnesota for the first regular season game. That's on the 13th of September. Yep, won't be too far. In fact, Thursday night is the Hall of Fame game in Canton, Ohio. Bog Country 101.3.
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3: Hello, these are the stories we're working on for you today. A La Crosse 18-month temporary moratorium on AI data centers was approved by the City Plan Commission last night. It next goes before the Administration Committee tomorrow night, with public comment allowed at 6 o'clock at City Hall. It's being considered off a request from Mayor Washington Spivey. It would allow the city to study possible impacts that data centers may cause to the economy. A La Crosse Chamber information session on the city possibly adding a city administrator will be held next Monday at 8:30 at Viterbo's Nursing School. It comes as there'll be a chance for the public to comment on it tomorrow at 6 o'clock at City Hall. Adding an administrator got 7 of 13 council votes in February. It needed 9 of 13 because of adding the administrator's salary to about $250,000 a year for 3 to 5 years. We'll have those stories and much more coming up.
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Patty Loveless, you can feel bad, and we'll make you feel better. 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How are we going to do that? Well, we're giving away tickets to see Alabama Thursday, September 10th at the La Crosse Center. 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

How old do you think I am? He said. I said, well, I didn't know. He said, I turned 65 about 11 months ago.

0: Bog Country is W267CO Sparta and WBOG Toma.
1: A Spokane, Washington man with a prior manslaughter conviction is under arrest in connection with the largest of the three regional wildfires that have displaced thousands and destroyed hundreds of structures. Sheriff John Knowles said Aaron Farinacci was taken into custody without incident after a judge approved a warrant alleging first-degree arson.
2: About 5 p.m. this afternoon, we executed an arrest warrant and search warrant in the city of Spokane, and we took 37-year-old Aaron Farinacci, a convicted felon, into custody on a single charge of arson in the first degree.
1: Farinacci is being held on $1 million bond. His arrest followed a witness report describing a man near the Old Trails fire shortly before it ignited Saturday. The witness told investigators the man was looking into the trees, later crouched near roadside grass, and then walked away, appearing very nervous. Officials say more than 700 structures have been destroyed in the area, but the full extent of the damage is not yet known. Thick wildfire smoke continues to blanket much of the north-central Washington area, creating hazardous air quality. More from Tammy Trujillo.
3: Health officials are urging everyone, especially children, older adults, pregnant women, and anyone with heart or lung issues to stay indoors, keep the doors and windows closed, and run an air purifier if possible. Smoke from wildfires contains tiny particles that can travel deep into the lungs and even enter the bloodstream, increasing the risk of breathing problems, asthma attacks, heart complications, and eye and throat irritation.
1: President Trump will be in Los Angeles County today to fundraise for the upcoming midterms. More from Mark Mayfield.
4: He'll be at Rancho's Palos Verdes to headline a Republican National Committee dinner at Trump National Golf Club. The White House has not released many other details. Later tonight, Trump will head to Nevada. Tomorrow, he'll deliver remarks on the economy at Red Rock Casino in Las Vegas. The White House says Trump will use the trip to spotlight his economic accomplishments.
1: I'm Michael Kastner.
5: All across, 18-month temporary moratorium on AI data centers was approved by the City Plan Commission last night. It next goes before the Administration Committee tomorrow night, with public comment allowed at 6 o'clock at City Hall. It's being considered off a request from Mayor Washington Spivey. It would allow the city to study possible impacts that data centers may cause to the economy. A La Crosse Chamber information session on the city possibly adding a city administrator will be held next Monday at 8:30 at Viterbo's Nursing School. It comes as there'll be a chance for the public to comment on it tomorrow at 6 o'clock at City Hall. Adding an administrator got 7 of 13 council votes in February. It needed 9 of 13 because of adding the administrator's salary to about $250,000 a year for 3 to 5 years. A Black River Falls man has been charged with being there when a murder was committed in connection with an alleged Northwestern Wisconsin armed robbery from last month. 18-year-old Brennan Boswell is charged in Sawyer County. Boswell is free on a $1 million cash bond. 19-year-old Xavier Barreras of Black River Falls was bound over for trial late last month. He's being held on a $1 million cash bond. Black River Falls is looking for a new 4th Ward City Council member. Justin Doherty stepped down last Friday. To apply, send a letter of interest to City Administrator Brad

0: reach on by a month from today. Applicants will be asked to speak at the Wednesday, September 16th council meeting, with the council hoping to pick the new member that night. The council could add a new police dog tonight. Cost would be $6,000 and would not come from the general fund. It would be a single-purpose drug detection dog, including fentanyl, meth, heroin, and cocaine. The dog would not get apprehension or bite training. If approved, the dog could be in place by early October. The dog is 2 years old. Fishermen are encouraged to catch and keep fish from a Jackson County flowage east of Black River Falls that will be drawn down in about 1.5 weeks. The town line flowage, also known as Schwartz Pool, will be drawn down for 2 weeks to replace water control structures. DNR wildlife biologist Christina Kazuski talks about what fish you may be able to catch there.
1: We actually do see anglers out there quite frequently. Easy access, it's right off the Highway 54, so we do see quite a bit of use.
2: People mostly target panfish, so bluegills. There might be some crappie and perch in there, and then maybe some northern as well, but I think primarily people are targeting panfish.
0: Kazuski says the flowage is about 11 miles east of Black River Falls. And now you're up to date. Craig Otto, Magnum Media News.
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4: This morning brings limited sunshine, a high near 77, and west winds near 10. Tonight turns mostly cloudy with a low of 58. Tomorrow offers some sunshine at times with similar upper 70s, then mostly clear skies tomorrow night as lows settle into the low 50s. Thursday looks clear with a high in the low 80s and overnight lows in the upper 50s. Friday brings more sunshine, highs in the mid 80s, and lows falling to the low 60s.

Tracy Bird. I'm from the country. You're tuned into Bog Country 101.3, a mixture of 70s, 80s, 90s, and early 2000s. In fact, we have the Oak Ridge Boys from the 70s coming up. Joe DiMessina is going to flip a coin. This is the Zach Brown Band.

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Oak Ridge Boys, ORB, Y'all Come Back Saloon, 1977. A song written by a female Nashville Songwriter Hall of Fame member. Sharon Vaughn was her name, or is her name. She wrote a lot of classic hits. Waylon Jennings, Reba McEntire, George Jones, and Randy Travis. There's another great songwriter, Brad Paisley.

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0: Kenny Chesney, she thinks my tractor's sexy. 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That's the Juneau County Courthouse Lawn location downtown. 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Check it out this afternoon, 2 to 6. We're going to try to squeeze in Alabama coming up here shortly. Taylor Swift is up next. 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They're coming to La Crosse 5 weeks from Thursday. Yep, September 10th at the La Crosse Center, Alabama. And you can go on the house. 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And good luck.
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2: Craig Otto, Magnum Media Sports. Westby American Legion Baseball will play for a state title today, while West Salem is into the Final Four and still alive at the Class AA state tourney. Westby advanced to today's noon title game with Little Chute with two elimination game wins yesterday, 6-5 in 8 innings over Horicon and 9-1 over Stratford. Westby came back from down 5-3 through 7.5 against Horicon. They had the bases loaded with nobody out, down 5-4 after back-to-back singles from Devin Nedland and Maddox Fensel, then won it when Caden Kerner reached on a walk-off error. Kerner's two-out RBI single in the fourth tied it at 3. Fensel earned the win with two innings of relief with one earned run. Will Keenlance went the first six, allowing two earned with five strikeouts and one walk on 105 pitches. Keenlance drove in three in the win over Stratford, in which Westby scored four each in the first and second. Archer Carl threw a complete game five-hitter without allowing an earned run or a walk. Anders Hoven had two hits. Ben Rathel drove in two. Little Chute beat Westby 6-4 Sunday. Westby needs to beat Little Chute twice today to win its first state title since 2000. West Salem stayed alive with yesterday's 5-3 win over New Richmond. Landon Reber earned a complete game win a day after older brother Bennett did the same. Landon Reber allowed one earned with four strikeouts and one walk. West Salem took a 5-1 lead with two in the second and three in the third. New Richmond had the tying run at the plate in the sixth, but West Salem traded a run for the third out with runners at first and third and two outs, with Reber retiring New Richmond 1-2-3 in the seventh. Berkeley Bros and Grayson Garbers had two hits each. West Salem plays Superior today at noon, then needs to win a second game at 6 o'clock against Host River Falls or unbeaten Waupun to stay alive. Unalaska's senior-to-be Chasen Witt is in fourth place after yesterday's first day of the three-day state junior boys championships at Loch LaBelle in Oconomowoc. Witt shot a 3-under par 68 yesterday that included 6 birdies and a field-best front 9 2-under 33. Onalaska grad Julie Skogan-Schrader qualified for the U.S. Women's Senior-Am next month in Portland at a

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2: This morning brings limited sunshine, a high near 77, and west winds near 10. Tonight turns mostly cloudy with a low of 58. Tomorrow offers some sunshine at times with similar upper 70s, then mostly clear skies tomorrow night as lows settle into the low 50s. Thursday looks clear with a high in the low 80s and overnight lows in the upper 50s. Friday brings more sunshine, highs in the mid 80s, and lows falling to the low 60s.

Leanne Rimes, One Way Ticket, Because I Can. 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
2: The uncontained Spokane, Washington wildfires have forced nearly 65,000 people from their homes and destroyed some 700 buildings. Mark Mayfield with an update.
3: While no deaths have been reported yet, the fires are moving fast into residential neighborhoods where they pose a new unprecedented risk. Spokane is the state's second largest city, and strong winds are pushing the fires so quickly that entire neighborhoods are charred to chimneys. More than 450,000 acres has burned so far in Washington state this summer, and one person has been arrested for arson in connection with the ongoing blazes. The three fires burning simultaneously have also strained firefighting resources. I'm Mark Mayfield.
2: A Spokane, Washington man is under arrest, accused of sparking the largest of three wildfires that have destroyed those structures, displacing thousands of people. Evacuee Joe Wilson says it's upsetting to learn authorities think the Old Trails fire was deliberately set.
4: A teacher that I work with right behind my house lost everything that he had, including his pets. And like to know that that all could have been avoided is heartbreaking, man.
2: The Spokane County Sheriff says Aaron Farinacci was taken into custody without incident after a judge approved a warrant alleging first-degree arson. President Trump says ExxonMobil and Chevron are making too much money. Speaking in the Oval Office Monday, Trump, who called himself a big free enterprise guy, said the country's two largest oil companies are taking in too much money based on a shortage.
5: When you look at one company where they made 12 times what they made the year before, they ought to give some of that back to the public, and they better cut the retail price, the consumer price.
2: The oil industry argues current profits are based on global supply and demand. The Powerball jackpot is growing. No one matched all six numbers in Monday night's drawing, so the grand prize jumps to an estimated $786 million. The cash option is $342 million. I'm Michael Kastner.
6: While across 18-month temporary moratorium on AI data centers was approved by the City Plan Commission last night, it next goes before the Administration Committee tomorrow night, with public comment allowed at 6 o'clock at City Hall. It's being considered off a request from Mayor Washington Spivey. It would allow the city to study possible impacts that data centers may cause to the economy. A La Crosse Chamber information session on the city possibly adding a city administrator will be held next Monday at 8:30 at Viterbo's Nursing School. It comes as there'll be a chance for the public to comment on it tomorrow at 6 o'clock at City Hall. Adding an administrator got 7 of 13 council votes in February. It needed 9 of 13 because of adding the administrator's salary to about $250,000 a year for 3 to 5 years. A La Crosse man charged with attempted murder after allegedly strangling and punching a woman at a Southside storage unit in October of 2023. Was found competent to stand trial yesterday. 46-year-old Freeman Cole will be back in court September 10th. Driving lanes on the causeway in La Crosse will be reduced starting Monday for 6 weeks to put in new water mains and storm sewer connections. How long the railroad crossing at Broadview Place on La Crosse's south side that started yesterday will last is not known yet. Asphalt is being restored there. Fishermen are encouraged to catch and keep fish from a Jackson County flowage east of Black River Falls that will be drawn down in about 1.5 weeks. The town line flowage, also known as Schwartz Pool, will be drawn down for 2 weeks to replace water control structures. DNR wildlife biologist Christina Kazuski talks about what fish you may be able to catch there.
7: We actually do see anglers out there quite frequently. Easy access, it's right off the Highway 54, so we do see quite a bit of use.
8: People mostly target panfish, so bluegills. There might be some crappie and perch in there, and then maybe some northern as well, but I think primarily people are targeting panfish.
6: Kazuski says the flowage is about 11 miles east of Black River Falls. And now you're up to date. Craig Otto, Magnum Media News.
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1: This morning brings limited sunshine, a high near 77, and west winds near 10. Tonight turns mostly cloudy with a low of 58. Tomorrow offers some sunshine at times with similar upper 70s, then mostly clear skies tomorrow night as lows settle into the low 50s. Thursday looks clear with a high in the low 80s and overnight lows in the upper 50s. Friday brings more sunshine, highs in the mid 80s, and lows falling to the low 60s.

Tim McGraw down on the farm. Not real busy right now, just watching the corn grow and watching the soybeans grow. Looking good after that rain we received last week. And Chuck Cook's sweet corn has been ready for over a week. Delicious, Chuck.

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Bog Country 101.3. It's why you're here.

0: Willie, Georgia on my mind. Bog Country 101.3. On Your Mind should be National Night Out. It's tonight, since 1984, all over the USA. But it's really been growing the last 10 years or so. Communities across the nation are gathering with local police and fire departments, hospitals, first responders, and other heroes protecting and partnering and helping us in our communities be safer. Toma's National Night Out is from 4 to 8, Winnebago Park tonight, or this afternoon. Sparta's an hour later, from 5 to 8. Many others, all with free admission. You'll find food, drink, demonstrations, prizes, and giveaways in Mauston, Black River Falls for Jackson County, West Salem, Holman, Onalaska, and of La Crosse. They have several locations. National Night Out all over the USA. Take the kids to learn. And, well, we will as well. How are we keeping our communities safe? It's important. More coming up, Little Big Town. Get check on the forecast. Do we have rain in it? Yeah, maybe. 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

0: 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I'm John Tesh with today's Intelligence for Your Life Minute.
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2: This morning brings limited sunshine, a high near 77, and west winds near 10. Tonight turns mostly cloudy with a low of 58. Tomorrow offers some sunshine at times with similar upper 70s, then mostly clear skies tomorrow night as lows settle into the low 50s. Thursday looks clear with a high in the low 80s and overnight lows in the upper 50s. Friday brings more sunshine, highs in the mid 80s, and lows falling to the low 60s.

George Strait, Keith Urban, Randy Travis. 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

0: Toby Keith from 26 years ago. Number one for 5 weeks in early 2000. Toby was 38 years old back then. And it's not like we love you, Toby. Thanks for leaving us so much great music. He passed away 2 years ago in February, you know, at age 62. All right, the Milwaukee Brewers are in the beginning of a 17-game, 17-day stretch. 17 games in 17 days. Well, they have 13 games remaining. Losing last night at home to Pittsburgh, they have three more games with Pittsburgh, and then the Twins come to town this weekend. And a footnote to the Twins-Brewers series is former Toma Timberwolf Connor Prelip. I think Craig Otto said he's to begin or start Friday night. What an experience that'll be. Grew up loving the Brewers. I'm sure there's going to be a lot of family and friends from Toma going down to AmFam Field for whatever game he pitches. Good luck to the Brewers and to Connor, of course. And we've got Craig Otto coming up shortly with sports. I don't know what he has in store for us. Summer sports right now. We'll find out in 30 seconds. Bog Country 101.3.
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2: Craig Otto, Magna Media Sports. Westby American Legion Baseball will play for a state title today, while West Salem is into the Final Four and still alive at the Class AA state tourney. Westby advanced to today's noon title game with Little Chute with two elimination game wins yesterday, 6-5 in 8 innings over Horicon and 9-1 over Stratford. Westby came back from down 5-3 through 7.5 against Horicon. They had the bases loaded with nobody out, down 5-4, after back-to-back singles from Devin Nedland and Maddox Fensel, then won it when Caden Kerner reached on a walk-off error. Kerner's two-out RBI single in the fourth tied it at 3. Fensel earned the win with two innings of relief with one earned run. Will Keenlands with the first six, allowing two earned with five strikeouts and one walk on 105 pitches. Keenlands drove in three in the win over Stratford, in which Westby scored four each in the first and second. Archer Carl threw a complete game five-hitter without allowing an earned run or a walk. Anders Hoven had two hits. Ben Rathel drove in two. Little Chute beat Westby 6-4 Sunday. Westby needs to beat Little Chute twice today to win its first state title since 2000. West Salem stayed alive with yesterday's 5-3 win over New Richmond. Landon Reber earned a complete game win a day after older brother Bennett did the same. Landon Reber allowed one earned with four strikeouts and one walk. West Salem took a 5-1 lead with two in the second and three in the third. New Richmond had the tying run at the plate in the sixth, but West Salem traded a run for the third out with runners at first and third and two outs, with Reber retiring to Richmond 1-2-3 in the seventh. Berkeley Bros and Grayson Garbers had two hits each. West Salem plays Superior today at noon, then needs to win a second game at 6 o'clock against Toast River Falls or unbeaten Waupun to stay alive. Unalaska's senior-to-be Chasen Witt is in fourth place after yesterday's first day of the three-day state junior boys championships at Loch LaBelle and Oconomowoc. Witt shot a 3-under par 68 yesterday that included six birdies and a field-best front nine 2-under 33. Onalaska grad Julie Skogan-Schrader qualified for the U.S. Women's Senior Am next month in Portland at a qualifier in Rockford, Illinois yesterday. The Brewers traded for starter Dustin May and lefty reliever Jojo Romero from St. Louis and righty reliever Antonio Senzatella from the Rockies yesterday. The Brewers lost 4-3 to the Pirates last night. Brandon Sproat gave up all four runs in the first three innings. Game 2 is tonight at 6:40. Logan Henderson and Jared Jones. Craig Otto, Magnum Media Sports.
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Clay Walker, that's a tough one. Dreaming with my eyes open. Don't waste time trying to change a partner or wishing for the past return or to return. Living in regret or holding on to the past, it just doesn't work out well. Good luck. We all have our challenges, right? I'm Robin Jen. I'll get back in here 20 hours from now. Thanks for listening and make it a great first Tuesday of August. 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
1: The uncontained Spokane, Washington wildfires have forced nearly 65,000 people from their homes and destroyed some 700 buildings. Mark Mayfield with an update.
2: While no deaths have been reported yet, the fires are moving fast into residential neighborhoods where they pose a new unprecedented risk. Spokane is the state's second largest city, and strong winds are pushing the fires so quickly that entire neighborhoods are charred to chimneys. More than 450,000 acres has burned so far in Washington state this summer, and one person has been arrested for arson in connection with the ongoing blazes. The three fires burning simultaneously have also strained firefighting resources. I'm Mark Mayfield.
1: A Spokane, Washington man is under arrest, accused of sparking the largest of three wildfires that have destroyed those structures, displacing thousands of people. Evacuee Joe Wilson says it's upsetting to learn authorities think the Old Trails fire was deliberately set.
3: A teacher that I work with right behind my house lost everything that he had, including his pets. And like to know that that all could have been avoided is heartbreaking, man.
1: The Spokane County Sheriff says Aaron Farinacci was taken into custody without incident after a judge approved a warrant alleging first-degree arson. President Trump says ExxonMobil and Chevron are making too much money. Speaking in the Oval Office Monday, Trump, who called himself a big free enterprise guy, said the country's two largest oil companies are taking in too much money based on a shortage.
4: When you look at one company where they made 12 times what they made the year before, they ought to give some of that back to the public, and they better cut the retail price, the consumer price.
1: The oil industry argues current profits are based on global supply and demand. The Powerball jackpot is growing. No one matched all six numbers in Monday night's drawing, so the grand prize jumps to an estimated $786 million. The cash option is $342 million. I'm Michael Kastner.
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7: All across, 18-month temporary moratorium on AI data centers was approved by the City Plan Commission last night. It next goes before the Administration Committee tomorrow night, with public comment allowed at 6 o'clock at City Hall. It's being considered off a request from Mayor Washington Spivey. It would allow the city to study possible impacts that data centers may cause to the economy. A La Crosse Chamber information session on the city possibly adding a city administrator will be held next Monday at 8:30 at Viterbo's Nursing School. It comes as there'll be a chance for the public to comment on it tomorrow at 6 o'clock at City Hall. Adding an administrator got 7 of 13 council votes in February. It needed 9 of 13 because of adding the administrator's salary to about $250,000 a year for 3 to 5 years. A Black River Falls man has been charged with being there when a murder was committed in connection with an alleged Northwestern Wisconsin armed robbery from last month. 18-year-old Brennan Boswell is charged in Sawyer County. Roswell is free on a $1 million cash bond. 19-year-old Xavier Barreras of Black River Falls was bound over for trial late last month. He's being held on a $1 million cash bond. Black River Falls is looking for a new 4th Ward City Council member. Justin Doherty stepped down last Friday. To apply, send a letter of interest to City Administrator Brad Chown by a month from today. Applicants will be asked to speak at the Wednesday, September 16th council meeting, with the council hoping to pick the new member that night. The council could add a new police dog tonight. Cost would be $6,000 and would not come from the general fund. It would be a single-purpose drug detection dog, including

0: fentanyl, meth, heroin, and cocaine. The dog would not get apprehension or bite training. If approved, the dog could be in place by early October. The dog is 2 years old. Fishermen are encouraged to catch and keep fish from a Jackson County flowage east of Black River Falls that will be drawn down in about 1.5 weeks. The town line flowage, also known as Schwartz Pool, will be drawn down for 2 weeks to replace water control structures. DNR wildlife biologist Christina Kazuski talks about what fish you may be able to catch there.
1: We actually do see anglers out there quite frequently. Easy access, it's right off the Highway 54, so we do see quite a bit of use.
2: People mostly target panfish, so bluegills. There might be some crappie and perch in there, and then maybe some northern as well, but I think primarily people are targeting panfish.
0: Kaziski says the flowage is about 11 miles east of Black River Falls. And now you're up to date. Craig Otto, Magnum Media News.
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4: This morning brings limited sunshine, a high near 77, and west winds near 10. Tonight turns mostly cloudy with a low of 58. Tomorrow offers some sunshine at times with similar upper 70s, then mostly clear skies tomorrow night as lows settle into the low 50s. Thursday looks clear with a high in the low 80s and overnight lows in the upper 50s. Friday brings more sunshine, highs in the mid 80s, and lows falling to the low 60s.

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1: This morning brings limited sunshine, a high near 77, and west winds near 10. Tonight turns mostly cloudy with a low of 58. Tomorrow offers some sunshine at times with similar upper 70s, then mostly clear skies tomorrow night as lows settle into the low 50s. Thursday looks clear with a high in the low 80s and overnight lows in the upper 50s. Friday brings more sunshine, highs in the mid 80s, and lows falling to the low 60s.

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3: The Philadelphia Phillies sent Washington to a sixth straight loss, 6-3. Derek Hill with a grand slam in the seventh. St. Louis won at Yankee Stadium 13-7 over New York. Alec Burleson with three homers. In fact, the Cards as a team hit three in the eighth inning to retake the lead. Pittsburgh was ahead at Milwaukee 4-0 in the fourth. They held on to beat the Brewers 4-3. The Cubs sent the Dodgers to a fourth straight loss, 10-5. Losing starter Justin Robleski, who gave up four homers his last start, allowed four homers in four and a third innings in this one. Toronto won 13-1 at Houston. The Stros left 13 men on base. That snapped Houston's six-game winning streak. Texas committed five errors and lost at home 5-1 to San Francisco.

0: The Rangers have lost six games in a row. Arizona beat San Diego 5-1. Tampa Bay won 13-9 at Colorado. Rays led 7-0 in the third inning. Two homers for Junior Caminero.
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1: The uncontained Spokane, Washington wildfires have forced nearly 65,000 people from their homes and destroyed some 700 buildings. Mark Mayfield with an update.
2: While no deaths have been reported yet, the fires are moving fast into residential neighborhoods where they pose a new, unprecedented risk. Spokane is the state's second largest city, and strong winds are pushing the fires so quickly that entire neighborhoods are charred to chimneys. More than 450,000 acres has burned so far in Washington state this summer, and one person has been arrested for arson in connection with the ongoing blazes. The three fires burning simultaneously have also strained firefighting resources. I'm Mark Mayfield.
1: A Spokane, Washington man is under arrest, accused of sparking the largest of three wildfires that have destroyed those structures, displacing thousands of people. Evacuee Joe Wilson says it's upsetting to learn authorities think the Old Trails fire was deliberately set.
3: A teacher that I work with, right behind my house, lost everything that he had, including his pets, and like to know that that all could have been avoided is heartbreaking, man.
1: The Spokane County Sheriff says Aaron Farinacci was taken into custody without incident after a judge approved a warrant alleging first-degree arson. President Trump says ExxonMobil and Chevron are making too much money. Speaking in the Oval Office Monday, Trump, who called himself a big free enterprise guy, said the country's two largest oil companies are taking in too much money based on a shortage.
4: When you look at one company where they made 12 times what they made the year before, they ought to give some of that back to the public, and they better cut the retail price, the consumer price.
1: The oil industry argues current profits are based on global supply and demand. The Powerball jackpot is growing. No one matched all six numbers in Monday night's drawing, so the grand prize jumps to an estimated $786 million. The cash option is $342 million. I'm Michael Kastner.
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6: Through midday, clouds mix with some sun. Highs near 77 and west winds near 10. Clouds hang on overnight with lows in the upper 50s. Tomorrow brings variable cloudiness, highs holding in the upper 70s. Then skies turn mostly clear tomorrow night as lows dip near 53. Thursday looks clear with highs in the low 80s, lows in the upper 50s. Sunshine continues into Friday with highs near 84, lows near 62, and southwest winds around 10.

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2: 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That's according to neuroscientist Dr. Matthew Walker. And here's why. First, a good night's sleep will reduce cravings for unhealthy food.

0: It takes willpower to order a salad instead of a pizza, and research shows a lack of sleep undercuts our willpower. In Dr. Walker's research, people who got 8 hours of sleep tended to prefer healthy foods. But when they pulled an all-nighter, their brains lit up like crazy in the presence of junk food. That's because when we're sleep-deprived, we have less energy. So our brain compels us to eat the highest calorie foods to get our energy back. And then, good sleep helps us burn more calories when we're awake. According to the Annals of Internal Medicine, being sleep-deprived throws our metabolism way out of whack, and we end up storing more calories as fat instead of burning them for energy. Getting good sleep can make or break your weight loss goals. I'm John Tesh with today's Intelligence for Your Life Minute.
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3: The Philadelphia Phillies sent Washington to a sixth straight loss, 6-3. Derek Hill with a grand slam in the seventh. St. Louis won at Yankee Stadium 13-7 over New York. Alec Burleson with three homers. In fact, the Cards as a team hit three in the eighth inning to retake the lead. Pittsburgh was ahead at Milwaukee 4-0 in the fourth. They held on to beat the Brewers 4-3. The Cubs sent the Dodgers to a fourth straight loss, 10-5. Losing starter Justin Robleski, who gave up four homers his last start, allowed four homers in four and a third innings in this one. Toronto won 13-1 at Houston. The Stros left 13 men on base. That snapped Houston's six-game winning streak. Texas committed five errors and lost at home 5-1 to San Francisco. The Rangers have lost six games in a row. Arizona beat San Diego 5-1. Tampa Bay won 13-9 at Colorado. Rays led 7-0 in the third inning. Two homers for Junior Caminero.
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9: Through midday, clouds mix with some sun. Highs near 77 and west winds near 10. Clouds hang on overnight with lows in the upper 50s. Tomorrow brings variable cloudiness, highs holding in the upper 70s, then skies turn mostly clear tomorrow night as lows dip near 53. Thursday looks clear with highs in the low 80s, lows in the upper 50s. Sunshine continues into Friday with highs near 84, lows near 62, and southwest winds around 10.

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3: Hello, these are the stories we're working on for you today. A lacrosse 18-month temporary moratorium on AI data centers was approved by the City Plan Commission last night. It next goes before the Administration Committee tomorrow night, with public comment allowed at 6 o'clock at City Hall. It's being considered off a request from Mayor Washington Spivey. It would allow the city to study possible impacts that data centers may cause to the economy. A La Crosse Chamber information session on the city possibly adding a city administrator will be held next Monday at 8:30 at Viterbo's Nursing School.

0: It comes as there'll be a chance for the public to comment on it tomorrow at 6 o'clock at City Hall. Adding an administrator got 7 of 13 council votes in February. It needed 9 of 13 because of adding the administrator's salary to about $250,000 a year for 3 to 5 years. We'll have those stories and much more coming up.
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4: Through midday, clouds mix with some sun. Highs near 77 and west winds near 10. Clouds hang on overnight with lows in the upper 50s. Tomorrow brings variable cloudiness, highs holding in the upper 70s. Then skies turn mostly clear tomorrow night as lows dip near 53. Thursday looks clear with highs in the low 80s, lows in the upper 50s. Sunshine continues into Friday with highs near 84, lows near 62, and southwest winds around 10.

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1: Welcome to Uplift. Claudia Menden Weitz wrote, I asked God to take away my pride, and God said no. He said it was not for him to take away, but for me to give up. I asked God to make my handicapped child whole, and God said no. He said her spirit is whole. Her body is only temporary. I asked God to grant me patience, and God said no. He said that patience is a byproduct of tribulation. It isn't granted, it's earned. I asked God to give me happiness, and God said no. He said he gives me blessings. Happiness is up to me. I asked God to spare me pain, and God said no. He said suffering draws you apart from worldly cares and brings you closer to me. I asked God to make my spirit grow, and God said no. He said I must grow on my own, but he will prune me to make me fruitful. I asked God to help me love others as much as he loves me, and God said, finally,

0: You have the idea. 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Some people say that's because He wanted us to spend twice as much time listening as talking. I'm Bill McClure.
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3: The Philadelphia Phillies sent Washington to a sixth straight loss, 6-3. Derek Hill with a grand slam in the seventh. St. Louis won at Yankee Stadium 13-7 over New York. Alec Burleson with three homers. In fact, the Cards as a team hit three in the eighth inning to retake the lead. Pittsburgh was ahead at Milwaukee 4-0 in the fourth. They held on to beat the Brewers 4-3. The Cubs sent the Dodgers to a fourth straight loss, 10-5. Losing starter Justin Robleski, who gave up four homers his last start, allowed four homers in four and a third innings in this one. Toronto won 13-1 at Houston. The Stros left 13 men on base. That snapped Houston's six-game winning streak. Texas committed five errors and lost at home 5-1 to San Francisco. The Rangers have lost six games in a row. Arizona beat San Diego 5-1. Tampa Bay won 13-9 at Colorado. Rays led 7-0 in the third inning. Two homers for Junior Caminero.
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5: Through midday, clouds mix with some sun. Highs near 77 and west winds near 10. Clouds hang on overnight with lows in the upper 50s. Tomorrow brings variable cloudiness, highs holding in the upper 70s. Then skies turn mostly clear tomorrow night as lows dip near 53. Thursday looks clear with highs in the low 80s, lows in the upper 50s. Sunshine continues into Friday with highs near 84, lows near 62, and southwest winds around 10.

Darling, I've wasted a lot of years not seeing the real you. But tonight your beauty is shining through. And I never took the time to let you know. So before he takes you away, please let me say.

0: Bog Country is W267CO Sparta and WBOG Toma.
1: A man suspected of starting one of the massive wildfires threatening Spokane, Washington, will be in court today. Aaron Farinacci was arrested yesterday after a witness said he saw him acting suspiciously near one of the fires started over the weekend. Sheriff John Knowles says the witness saw smoke.
2: They saw smoke coming from what they believed was the area that they had seen the male bending down by the side of the road.
1: The Spokane County Washington Sheriff's Office says they're still trying to track down

0: 15 people who called for help as the wildfire emergency broke out over the weekend. More from Monica Nelson.
1: An estimated 290 people who needed help evacuating or were looking for someone who may have been missing called 911 when the fires exploded, with the sheriff's office being able to clear most of those up with the exception of 14. Spokane County Sheriff John Knowles says he would not consider this as 14 officially missing people, with the cell service in affected areas questionable right now. The sheriff's office has not yet received any reports of fatalities. The fires have destroyed around 700 buildings and forced nearly 65,000 people from their homes. Monica Nelson.
0: Voters will head to the polls today for another big primary election day in America. More from Mark Mayfield.
2: Ballots are being cast in Michigan, Missouri, Kansas, Virginia, and Washington State. Michigan's Democrat U.S. Senate race is the main event, pitting insurgent progressive Abdul El Sayed against establishment-backed Congresswoman Haley Stevens. The race has divided the party, with fears within the DNC that an El Sayed victory would pull the party further left and hurt their midterm hopes to regain control of the House and Senate. I'm Mark Mayfield.
0: Fans at Zac Brown Band's Boston concert over the weekend will be going on free vacations thanks to the band. All 37,000 people in attendance at Sunday's Fenway Park show were gifted a free cruise by Zac Brown himself. I'm Michael Kastner.
3: A lacrosse 18-month temporary moratorium on AI data centers was approved by the City Plan Commission last night. It next goes before the Administration Committee tomorrow night, with public comment allowed at 6 o'clock at City Hall. It's being considered off a request from Mayor Washington Spivey. It would allow the city to study possible impacts that data centers may cause to the economy. A lacrosse chamber information session on the city possibly adding a city administrator will be held next Monday at 8:30 at Viterbo's Nursing School. It comes as there'll be a chance for the public to comment on it tomorrow at 6 o'clock at City Hall. Adding an administrator got 7 of 13 council votes in February. It needed 9 of 13 because of adding the administrator's salary to about $250,000 a year for 3 to 5 years. A Black River Falls man has been charged with being there when a murder was committed in connection with an alleged Northwestern Wisconsin armed robbery from last month. 18-year-old Brennan Boswell is charged in Sawyer County. Boswell is free on a $1 million cash bond. 19-year-old Xavier Barreras of Black River Falls was bound over for trial late last month. He's being held on a $1 million cash bond. Black River Falls is looking for a new 4th Ward City Council member. Justin Doherty stepped down last Friday. To apply, send a letter of interest to City Administrator Brad Chown by a month from today. Applicants will be asked to speak at the Wednesday, September 16th council meeting, with the council hoping to pick the new member that night. The council could add a new police dog tonight. Cost would be $6,000 and would not come from the general fund. It would be a single-purpose drug detection dog, including fentanyl, meth, heroin, and cocaine. The dog would not get apprehension or bite training. If approved, the dog could be in place by early October. The dog is 2 years old. Fishermen are encouraged to catch and keep fish from a Jackson County flowage east of Black River Falls that will be drawn down in about 1.5 weeks. The town line flowage, also known as Schwartz Pool, will be drawn down for 2 weeks to replace water control structures. DNR wildlife biologist Christina Kazuski talks about what fish you may be able to catch there.
4: We actually do see anglers out there quite frequently. Easy access, it's right off the Highway 54, so we do see quite a bit of use.
5: People mostly target panfish, so bluegills. There might be some crappie and perch in there, and then at least in northern as well, but I think primarily people are targeting panfish.
3: Kazuski says the flowage is about 11 miles east of Black River Falls. And now you're up to date. Craig Otto, Magnum Media News.
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7: Through midday, clouds mix with some sun. Highs near 77 and west winds near 10. Clouds hang on overnight with lows in the upper 50s. Tomorrow brings variable cloudiness, highs holding in the upper 70s, then skies turn mostly clear to

tomorrow night as lows dip near 53. Thursday looks clear with highs in the low 80s, lows in the upper 50s. Sunshine continues into Friday with highs near 84, lows near 62, and southwest winds around 10.

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1: Well, I know it said you've had time to think about it. Looks like to me you're feeling kind of crowded. You're not

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1: Welcome to Uplift. Claudia Menden Weitz wrote, I asked God to take away my pride, and God said no. He said it was not for him to take away, but for me to give up. I asked God to make my handicapped child whole, and God said no. He said her spirit is whole. Her body is only temporary. I asked God to grant me patience, and God said no. He said that patience is a byproduct of tribulation. It isn't granted, it's earned. I asked God to give me happiness, and God said no. He said he gives me blessings. Happiness is up to me. I asked God to spare me pain, and God said no. He said suffering draws you apart from worldly cares and brings you closer to me. I asked God to make my spirit grow, and God said no. He said I must grow on my own, but he will prune me to make me fruitful. I asked God to help me love others as much as he loves me, and God said, ah, finally, you have the idea. More in a moment. There are many words that come to mind when we think of the value and importance of a funeral director in today's world. Empathy, reverence, and dedication are three words that describe the services and work of the staff and management of the Sonnenberg Family Funeral Home in Toma, sponsors of this Uplift broadcast. 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Some people say that's because he wanted us to spend twice as much time listening as talking. I'm Bill McClure.
2: This is Josh Sonnenberg. 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
6: Through midday, clouds mix with some sun. Highs near 77 and west winds near 10. Clouds hang on overnight with lows in the upper 50s. Tomorrow brings variable cloudiness, highs holding in the upper 70s. Then skies turn mostly clear tomorrow night as lows dip near 53. Thursday looks clear with highs in the low 80s, lows in the upper 50s. Sunshine continues into Friday with highs near 84, lows near 62, and southwest winds around 10.

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1: A man suspected of starting one of the massive wildfires threatening Spokane, Washington, will be in court today. Aaron Farinacci was arrested yesterday after a witness said

0: He saw him acting suspiciously near one of the fires started over the weekend. Sheriff John Knowles says the witness saw smoke.
1: They saw smoke coming from what they believed was the area that they had seen the male bending down by the side of the road.
0: The Spokane County, Washington Sheriff's Office says they're still trying to track down 14 people who called for help as the wildfire emergency broke out over the weekend. More from Monica Nelson.
2: An estimated 290 people who needed help evacuating or were looking for someone who may have been missing called 911 when the fires exploded, with the sheriff's office being able to clear most of those up with the exception of 14. Spokane County Sheriff John Knowles says he would not consider this as 14 officially missing people, with the cell service in affected areas questionable right now. The sheriff's office has not yet received any reports of fatalities. The fires have destroyed around 700 buildings and forced nearly 65,000 people from their homes. I'm Monica Nelson.
0: Voters will head to the polls today for another big primary election day in America. More from Mark Mayfield.
3: Ballots are being cast in Michigan, Missouri, Kansas, Virginia, and Washington State. Michigan's Democrat U.S. Senate race is the main event, pitting insurgent progressive Abdul El-Sayed against establishment-backed Congresswoman Haley Stevens. The race has divided the party, with fears within the DNC that an El-Sayed victory would pull the party further left and hurt their midterm hopes to regain control of the House and Senate. I'm Mark Mayfield.
0: Fans at Zac Brown Band's Boston concert over the weekend will be going on free vacations thanks to the band. All 37,000 people in attendance at Sunday's Fenway Park show were gifted a free cruise by Zac Brown himself. I'm Michael Kastner.
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5: A lacrosse 18-month temporary moratorium on AI data centers was approved by the City Plan Commission last night. It next goes before the Administration Committee tomorrow night, with public comment allowed at 6 o'clock at City Hall. It's being considered off a request from Mayor Washington Spivey. It would allow the city to study possible impacts that data centers may cause to the economy. A La Crosse Chamber information session on the city possibly adding a city administrator will be held next Monday at 8:30 at Viterbo's Nursing School. It comes as there'll be a chance for the public to comment on it tomorrow at 6 o'clock at City Hall. Adding an administrator got 7 of 13 council votes in February. It needed 9 of 13 because of adding the administrator's salary to about $250,000 a year for 3 to 5 years. A Black River Falls man has been charged with being there when a murder was committed in connection with an alleged Northwestern Wisconsin armed robbery from last month. 18-year-old Brennan Boswell is charged in Sawyer County. Boswell is free on a $1 million cash bond. 19-year-old Xavier Barreras of Black River Falls was bound over for trial late last month. He's being held on a $1 million cash bond. Black River Falls is looking for a new 4th Ward City Council member. Justin Doherty stepped down last Friday. To apply, send a letter of interest to City Administrator Brad Chun by a month from today. Applicants will be asked to speak at the Wednesday, September 16th council meeting, with the council hoping to pick the new member that night. The council could add a new police dog tonight. Cost would be $6,000 and would not come from the general fund. It would be a single-purpose drug detection dog, including fentanyl, meth, heroin, and cocaine. The dog would not get apprehension or bite training. If approved, the dog could be in place by early October. The dog is 2 years old. Fishermen are encouraged to catch and keep fish from a Jackson County flowage east of Black River Falls that will be drawn down in about 1.5 weeks. The town line flowage, also known as Schwartz Pool, will be drawn down for 2 weeks to replace water control structures. DNR wildlife biologist Christina Kazuski talks about what fish you may be able to catch there.
6: We actually do see anglers out there quite frequently. Easy access, it's right off the Highway 54, so we do see quite a bit of use. People mostly target panfish, so bluegills. There might be some crappie and perch in there, and then at least in northern as well, but I think primarily people are targeting panfish.
5: Kazuski says the flowage is about 11 miles east of Black River Falls. And now you're up to date. Craig Otto, Magnum Media News.
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2: Through midday, clouds mix with some sun. Highs near 77 and west winds near 10. Clouds hang on overnight with lows in the upper 50s. Tomorrow brings variable cloudiness, highs holding in the upper 70s. Then skies turn mostly clear tomorrow night as lows dip near 53. Thursday looks clear with highs in the low 80s, lows in the upper 50s. Sunshine continues into Friday with highs near 84, lows near 62, and southwest winds around 10.

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10: Through midday, clouds mix with some sun. Highs near 77 and west winds near 10. Clouds hang on overnight with lows in the upper 50s. Tomorrow brings variable cloudiness, highs holding in the upper 70s. Then skies turn mostly clear tomorrow night as lows dip near 53. Thursday looks clear with highs in the low 80s, lows in the upper 50s. Sunshine continues into Friday with highs near 84, lows near 62, and southwest winds around 10.

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0: Bog Country is W267CO Sparta and WBOG Toma.
1: A man suspected of starting one of the massive wildfires threatening Spokane, Washington, will be in court today. Aaron Farinacci was arrested yesterday after a witness said he saw him acting suspiciously near one of the fires started over the weekend. Sheriff John Knowles says the witness saw smoke.
2: They saw smoke coming from what they believed was the area that they had seen the male bending down by the side of the road.
1: The Spokane County, Washington Sheriff's Office says they're still trying to track down 14 people who call for help as the wildfire emergency broke out over the weekend. More from Monica Nelson.
3: An estimated 290 people who needed help evacuating or were looking for someone who may have been missing called 911 when the fires exploded, with the sheriff's office being able to clear most of those up with the exception of 14. Spokane County Sheriff John Knowles says he would not consider this as 14 officially missing people, with the cell service in affected areas questionable right now. The sheriff's office has not yet received any reports of fatalities. The fires have destroyed around 700 buildings and forced nearly 65,000 people from their homes. Monica Nelson.
1: Voters will head to the polls today for another big primary election day in America. More from Mark Mayfield.
4: Ballots are being cast in Michigan, Missouri, Kansas, Virginia, and Washington State. Michigan's Democrat U.S. Senate race is the main event, pitting insurgent progressive Abdul El-Sayed against establishment-backed Congresswoman Haley Stevens. The race has divided the party, with fears within the DNC that an El-Sayed victory would pull the party further left and hurt their midterm hopes to regain control of the House and Senate. I'm Mark Mayfield.
1: Fans at Zac Brown Band's Boston concert over the weekend will be going on free vacations thanks to the band. All 37,000 people in attendance at Sunday's Fenway Park show were gifted a free cruise by Zac Brown himself. I'm Michael Kastner.
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7: Through midday, clouds mix with some sun. Highs near 77 and west winds near 10. Clouds hang on overnight with lows in the upper 50s. Tomorrow brings variable cloudiness, highs holding in the upper 70s. Then skies turn mostly clear tomorrow night as lows dip near 53. Thursday looks clear with highs in the low 80s, lows in the upper 50s. Sunshine continues into Friday with highs near 84, lows near 62, and southwest winds around 10.

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2: Through midday, clouds mix with some sun. Highs near 77 and west winds near 10. Clouds hang on overnight with lows in the upper 50s. Tomorrow brings variable cloudiness, highs holding in the upper 70s, then skies turn mostly clear tomorrow night as lows dip near 53. Thursday looks clear with highs in the low 80s, lows in the upper 50s. Sunshine continues into Friday with highs near 84, lows near 62, and southwest winds around 10.

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Bog Country 101.3. Mike Olson with you on this Tuesday afternoon. Yeah, increasing cloudiness and maybe some rain moving in here this evening. So I don't know if it'll put much of a damper on our national night out. Yeah, we've got to be careful of that, I suppose. Yeah, I know Toma is supposed to be here. Whoop, I got to get to the right spot here, don't I? Yeah, there we go. National night out for Sparta is at the Memorial Park from 5 to 8. Toma's is at Winnebago Park. Now, because there is the threat of inclement weather, you might want to call your local, you know, sheriff or police department and make sure that everything is a go. All right? Yeah, you know, maybe they've got shelter there where you can, you know, head in and stuff. So, yeah, maybe it isn't going to be a complete loss. All right? So, check in with them. That's the best I can recommend you for. Now, I have Jerry Reed, Tracy Bird, Brad Paisley, Tanya Tucker, Phil Vassar, and Alan Jackson. Let's get you back to the music on Bog Country 101.3.

Rascal Flatts, Tim McGraw, the Judds, and Toby Keith. 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

0: The Country 101.3 with Jerry Reed. Well, a reminder for you that we are giving away pairs of tickets to go see Alabama live in concert Thursday, September 10th at the La Crosse Center. Yeah, it is going to be a great show. You need to go to our website, bogcountry.com, and you'll see the poster there with Alabama on it. All right, and you'll also see, click below to enter. Just click right on the poster. It takes you right up to our entry sheet there. You fill that out. You hit send, and then get all your good luck charms working for you. All right? And hopefully we'll be giving you a call this weekend. Now, I've got an information break lined up for you, including our updated weather. And then we'll get you right back into the music here with Miranda Lambert, Diamond Rio, George Strait, Tracy Lawrence, Clint Black, and Toby Keith on Bog Country 101.3.
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9: Mostly cloudy today with a high of 79 and southwest winds at 10. Tonight stays mostly cloudy with lows in the upper 50s. Tomorrow brings more clouds and highs back in the upper 70s. Then partly cloudy skies overnight with lows in the low 50s. Thursday turns mostly sunny with highs in the low 80s and overnight lows in the mid 50s. Friday looks bright with plenty of sunshine, a high near the mid 80s and south winds at 10.

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All right, we're going to start getting you here to our national news break with our evening weather. We'll have a couple other good things in there for you. Brooks and Dunn and Willie Nelson will get you there. And then right after, Don Williams and Martina McBride going to take over the music on Bog Country 101.3.

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1: A man suspected of starting one of the massive wildfires threatening Spokane, Washington, will be in court today. Aaron Farinacci was arrested yesterday after a witness said he saw him acting suspiciously near one of the fires started over the weekend. Sheriff John Knowles says the witness saw smoke.
2: They saw smoke coming from what they believed was the area that they had seen the male bending down by the side of the road.
1: The Spokane County, Washington Sheriff's Office says they're still trying to track down 14 people who called for help as the wildfire emergency broke out over the weekend. More from Monica Nelson.
3: An estimated 290 people who needed help evacuating or were looking for someone who may have been missing called 911 when the fires exploded, with the sheriff's office being able to clear most of those up with the exception of 14. Spokane County Sheriff John Knowles says he would not consider this as 14 officially missing people, with the cell service in affected areas questionable right now. The sheriff's office has not yet received any reports of fatalities. The fires have destroyed around 700 buildings and forced nearly 65,000 people from their homes. Monica Nelson.
1: Voters will head to the polls today for another big primary election day in America. More

0: from Mark Mayfield.
1: Ballots are being cast in Michigan, Missouri, Kansas, Virginia, and Washington State. Michigan's Democrat U.S. Senate race is the main event, pitting insurgent progressive Abdul El-Sayed against establishment-backed Congresswoman Haley Stevens. The race has divided the party with fears within the DNC that an El-Sayed victory would pull the party further left and hurt their midterm hopes to regain control of the House and Senate. I'm Mark Mayfield.
0: Fans at Zac Brown Band's Boston concert over the weekend will be going on free vacations thanks to the band. All 37,000 people in attendance at Sunday's Fenway Park show were gifted a free cruise by Zac Brown himself. I'm Michael Kastner.
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3: Mostly cloudy today with a high of 79 and southwest winds at 10. Tonight stays mostly cloudy with lows in the upper 50s. Tomorrow brings more clouds and highs back in the upper 70s. Then partly cloudy skies overnight with lows in the low 50s. Thursday turns mostly sunny with highs in the low 80s and overnight lows in the mid 50s. Friday looks bright with plenty of sunshine, a high near the mid 80s and south winds at 10.

Fog Country 101.3 with Don Williams. All right, time for me to let you get signed up here once again for our Alabama ticket giveaway. They are going to be at the La Crosse Center Thursday, September 10th. It didn't say what time the show starts here. It'll probably say that on the tickets if you are a winner. But anyway, you go to our website, bogcountry.com. You'll see where it says click below to enter. Do that. Just click on Alabama. All right, and it'll take you right there to our entry sheet. You fill that out. You send the entry, and hopefully we'll give you a call this weekend. All right, and let you know if you're one of our lucky winners. Now, let's see here. Oh, don't tickets go on sale, too? So after this week, tickets are on sale now at Ticketmaster. That's where you got to go for that one. Okay, but first, see if you're going to win them. All right, you might be one of our lucky winners. All right, back to music. Here's Alan Jackson to start out another set on Bog Country 101.3.

0: Bog Country 101.3, Glenn Campbell with the Rhinestone Cowboy. That is a great classic. Now, I've got an information break on the way for you, and just around the corner, Keith Urban, George Strait, Diamond Rio, Shania Twain, Clay Walker, and Eric Church on Bog Country 101.3.
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Mostly cloudy today with a high of 79 and southwest winds at 10. Tonight stays mostly cloudy with lows in the upper 50s. Tomorrow brings more clouds and highs back in the upper 70s. Then partly cloudy skies overnight with lows in the low 50s. Thursday turns mostly sunny, with highs in the low 80s and overnight lows in the mid 50s. Friday looks bright with plenty of sunshine, a high near the mid 80s and south winds at 10.

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Alan Jackson, Kenny Chesney, Brooks and Dunn, they all play here. 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

Bog Country 101.3 with Keith Urban. Sweet thing. All right, we're going to get ready to finish up this hour here. Toby Keith and Willie Nelson and Kenny Rogers, they will take you up the top of the hour. We'll let you know what's happening around our world. We'll make sure you've got our area weather details waiting for you. Then I have Alabama and Red Akin starting back into some more music on Bog Country 101.3.

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1: The wildfires in Spokane, Washington have forced thousands from their homes. The blazes have also destroyed some 700 buildings. No deaths have been reported yet. Spokane is the state's second largest city, and strong winds are pushing the fire so quickly that entire neighborhoods have been completely burned. And thousands have been losing power as the wildfires continue. PowerOutage.us reports that about 2,700 customers are without power in Spokane County. That's a significant drop, though, from a peak of more than 40,000 during a public safety power shutoff on Saturday. President Trump will speak later at a Republican National Committee fundraising event at Trump National Golf Club in Rancho Palos Verdes. This will be Trump's second California visit of his second term, the last happening after the devastating wildfires in January of 2025. Trump will leave the LA area tonight and head to Las Vegas, where tomorrow he'll speak about the economy and tax relief at Red Rock Casino Resort and Spa. Luigi Mangione's attorneys have filed a motion seeking to live stream the proceedings. They argue the court should not limit access by selecting only a small group of reporters or denying an overflow courtroom feed. Mangione has pleaded not guilty to state charges, including second-degree murder, weapons, and forgery offenses, while also facing separate federal stalking charges. Spider-Man continues to swing his way to more box office records. Matt Mattinson has more.
2: My name is Peter Parker. I have something to tell you that's going to sound crazy. But it's the truth.
3: Spider-Man Brand New Day raked in $46 million in its fourth day to break the all-time Monday total on its way to passing the $1 billion mark. It's now the second fastest movie ever to hit $1 billion. The previous Monday box office record of $40.15 million had been set by Black Panther in 2018. Hollywood analysts expect the movie to challenge the record for the biggest second weekend ever.
1: I'm Chris Caraggio.
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6: Mostly cloudy today with a high of 79 and southwest winds at 10. Tonight stays mostly cloudy with lows in the upper 50s. Tomorrow brings more clouds and highs back in the upper 70s. Then partly cloudy skies overnight with lows in the low 50s. Thursday turns mostly sunny with highs in the low 80s and overnight lows in the mid 50s. Friday looks bright with plenty of sunshine, a high near the mid 80s and south winds at 10.
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Log Country 101.3 Alabama. Why, lady, why? Wouldn't that be nice if they sang that for you at their concert? Yeah. Oh, didn't I mention? I'm sure I did. Yes, they are going to be in concert at the La Crosse Center Thursday, September 10th. Alabama Live. Yeah, indeed. If you go to our website, bogcountry.com, you'll click right on that Alabama poster, and it takes you right to our entry sheet. You fill that out, you send your entry, and see if that phone will ring for you. All right. Let you know that you're a winner. Got a rabbit's foot? Boy, you might as well rub the hair off of that rascal there. See if that'll bring you any luck. All right. Right now, let's get you back to music. Freddie Fender, Tim McGraw, Rodney Atkins, Ricky Skaggs, Brooks and Dunn, and Mary Chapin Carpenter. A little smooch time with her on Bog Country 101.3.

George Strait, Keith Urban, Randy Travis. 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

0: Bog Country 101.3 with Freddie Fender. I have an information break lined up for you, and that'll put you just moments away from Tracy Byrd, Lori Morgan, Keith Whitley, Garth Brooks, Randy Travis, and Taylor Swift. Oh, Taylor, let me, I see, I had a, right here. A source claims that Travis, Taylor's husband, has been talking about making a country album for months. They say when he sang a duet with Taylor at their wedding, it was kind of a test run. Yeah, another insider says that Taylor's friends in the music industry think he's underestimating how tough country music really is. Celebrity might get you through the front door, but it won't keep you on the charts. We'll see what happens on that one. Right now, let's get this information break started, and I'll have the music ready to go on Bog Country 101.3.
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7: A mostly cloudy night, expect lows in the upper 50s. Moving into tomorrow, variable clouds.

cloudiness with highs near 79, becoming mostly sunny. Tomorrow night, clouds at times, lows dropping to 51. Thursday, sunshine with a few clouds, highs approaching the low 80s. By Friday, sunshine once again with highs near 84, lows falling to the low 60s and south winds around 10. On Saturday, more sun than clouds, highs near 82, lows remaining in the low 60s.

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We're on a first-name basis. 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

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Well, it is about time for me to head on down the road. I have Keith Urban and Jerry Reed. They're going to help me out the door. They'll take you right up to news time with world news, our area weather, and as always, it's 24/7 great country music on Bog Country 101.3. 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
1: The wildfires in Spokane, Washington have forced thousands from their homes. The blazes have also destroyed some 700 buildings. No deaths have been reported yet. Spokane is the state's second largest city, and strong winds are pushing the fire so quickly that entire neighborhoods have been completely burned. And thousands have been losing power as the wildfires continue. PowerOutage.us reports that about 2,700 customers are without power in Spokane County. That's a significant drop, though, from a peak of more than 40,000 during a public safety power shutoff on Saturday. President Trump will speak later at a Republican National Committee fundraising event at Trump National Golf Club in Rancho Palos Verdes. This will be Trump's second California visit of his second term, the last happening after the devastating wildfires in January of 2025. Trump will leave the LA area tonight and head to Las Vegas, where tomorrow he'll speak about the economy and tax relief at Red Rock Casino Resort and Spa. Luigi Mangione's attorneys have filed a motion seeking to live stream the proceedings. They argue the court should not limit access by selecting only a small group of reporters or denying an overflow courtroom feed. Mangione has pleaded not guilty to state charges, including second-degree murder, weapons and forgery offenses, while also facing separate federal stalking charges. Spider-Man continues to swing his way to more box office records. Matt Mattinson has more.
2: My name is Peter Parker. I have something to tell you that's going to sound crazy. But it's the truth.
3: Spider-Man Brand New Day raked in $46 million in its fourth day to break the all-time Monday total on its way to passing the $1 billion mark. It's now the second fastest movie ever to hit $1 billion. The previous Monday box office record of $40.15 million had been set by Black Panther in 2018. Hollywood analysts expect the movie to challenge the record for the biggest second weekend ever.
1: I'm Chris Caraggio.
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9: A mostly cloudy night, expect lows in the upper 50s. Moving into tomorrow, variable cloudiness with highs near 79, becoming mostly sunny. Tomorrow night, clouds at times, lows dropping to 51. Thursday, sunshine with a few clouds, highs approaching the low 80s. By Friday, sunshine once again with highs near 84, lows falling to the low 60s and south winds around 10. On Saturday, more sun than clouds, highs near 82, lows remaining in the low 60s.
10: 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This is Intelligence for Your Life. We're going to talk about

0: money. Did you know that just touching money can have a powerful effect on your behavior? So Miami University of Ohio found that touching actual cash, even $1 bills, increased people's testosterone and made them more likely to engage in risk-taking behavior. I know the feeling. So if you want to spend less, don't handle your money physically. But what about kids? A study in Scientific American found that a similar change happens in kids, even if they're too young to actually use money. The researchers discovered that kids as young as 3 became more selfish and less willing to help after they touched bills and coins. In the experiment they used, kids were asked to sort cash, buttons, or pieces of candy, and then afterward they were given a bunch of stickers and told they could keep as many as they wanted or give some to the other kids who didn't participate. It turns out the kids who sorted money took more stickers for themselves and donated half as many stickers compared to the kids who sorted buttons or candy. Just so you know.
1: Intelligence for your life.
0: And coming up, we're going to help you unlock the life-changing power of having more mental energy. It's all about pinpointing your energy drains and harnessing the things that help you move forward. We'll walk you through it next.

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3: 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I'm John Tesh with today's Intelligence for Your Life Minute.
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11: A mostly cloudy night, expect lows in the upper 50s. Moving into tomorrow, variable cloudiness with highs near 79, becoming mostly sunny. Tomorrow night, clouds at times, lows dropping to 51. Thursday, sunshine with a few clouds, highs approaching the low 80s. By Friday, sunshine once again with highs near 84, lows falling to the low 60s and south winds around 10. On Saturday, more sun than clouds, highs near 82, lows remaining in the low 60s.
3: Get ready to have more mental energy for the things that are important to you, because when we're mentally drained, we're easily stressed, irritated, and overwhelmed. So try these strategies from Julian Hayes, author of the book Body Architect. First, identify your top energy drains. Hayes calls this auditing yourself. Do you have a friend who constantly complains? Is your email inbox overflowing? Does the news make you anxious? Take note of any situation that leaves you feeling depleted. Then find ways to avoid those things until you've completed more important tasks that require your full focus. And then prioritize essential tasks. I try to do this every day, meaning the ones that move your life forward. Hayes says a lot of us fill our days with unimportant tasks because the big ones can feel daunting. But each of those low priority tasks burns mental energy. So instead of attempting to conquer every task, identify the three big items that will move you forward and prioritize those. And then harness your mornings by seeking out morning light. That gives you energy to get your day going by resetting the biological clock in your brain. How often do we talk about that? It works. This also helps you sleep better at night, which of course will play a key role in your energy levels the next day. It's worth a try.
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